What you want to hear? Play here. Everything's very quick, right? So what you do is you go to our website, WRMILegends.com. 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You go to a little tab hanging down at the top of the website that says requests. You click on that little sucker, and it'll tell you how to get your songs played.

0: big weather forecast for the whole U.S. Let's see what's up.
1: Expect showers tonight, currently 79 degrees in Miami. Here's your Atmos weather report for Saturday, the 6th day of June. I'm Erica Walters for Atmos Weather on WRMI. Mostly sunny in Miami, and good evening to listeners in Houston. Mostly sunny, 84 degree temperatures for you. 83 and sunny in Detroit. Cloudy, currently 83 in New York City. In Los Angeles, sunny, 69 degree temperatures for you. Finally, the Music City. Forecast for Nashville, Tennessee, mostly cloudy and 84 degree temps for you. In Miami, getting down to 78 overnight tonight. Sunday's high will be in the upper 80s, partly sunny, a stray thunderstorm. Temperatures in the upper 80s on Monday. For Atmos Weather, I'm Erica Walters. Have a wonderful evening.

and met a sweet song, Charlie Rich, Most Beautiful Girl on WRMI. Every song, by request, you tell us what to play, and we're going to fix it. We're going to fix it the easy way. We're going to play you a song. Here's the Doobie Brothers, Take Me in Your Arms and Rock Me.

Let's go forward about 10 years or so, maybe a little bit more. And let's get a little bit of busting, huh? More than just a feeling, more like maybe requests, because that's what we got. You tell us what to play. We can tell you about that in a couple of minutes, too. Boston, more than a feeling. I'm Steve Hunter. This is WRMI.

Yo, Jeff Lawrence here from WRMI Legends. You know how much I love to eat. Everybody knows that, I guess. It's not a secret. But I really love good barbecue. And it's even better when the sauce that I use is being put out by a friend of mine that I've known for a lot of years, Michael Otis. 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

0: Okay, that's Little Richard, Tutti Frutti, and you've heard about our newscast, the ones that are funny. Yeah, well, here's an example. Don't go away.
1: Gunning with the Devils, plus Strip Club and The Sauced Weekend. I'm Grant Marshall, 2020 news, real stories, real fun. Zero Sharks 30, Greased Frightening on the Night Chicago Flied, Windy City Popo out of the loop and outpaced by a posse of punks like Brats Out of Hell, who held up at least five Vicks in a half hour of horror in the wee small hours. Their greed for speed a well-oiled routine, all in 30 minutes or else. The Rome Chopping Network faster than the greed of flight, strife in the fast lane as Chi-Town cops left in the gust by the fast and the impervious. Thrash dance, take this pole and hurl it. Blast call for a Miami stripper whose firing makes her girl gone riled. Booty brawl picks up a pole, coppers say, and lets it fly at her boss. He's okay, but her junkyard javelin jousting lands her in lockup. Just the tip of the spear, since pole falter supposedly had a history of hell-raising against her sister strippers. Custody in the clink, likely to mean submitting to a strip search. Swing Breaker, the palm breach story. Punched drunk inside the lobby at the fancy schmancy Breakers Resort as some purportedly plastered piece of work from Houston had a problem or two with some other woman. Texas Spew Step was hollering and hankering to hammer the target of her tirade when the popo pulled up on the pickled perp cops claim. The Heat say they tried to turn down the temp, but Lone Star State kept caterwauling, so they hauled her off to the drunk tank to chill out. And that's what's happening. I'm Grant Marshall, 2020 News.

0: in, Steve Miller. Take the money and run. No, don't take the money. Take the music we give you. It's a lot more fun anyway. And you don't have to go to prison. I don't know. Maybe prison would be fun.
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0: 70s kind of feel. 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Yeah. 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
1: 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I'd like to put all my local repeaters in, but my goodness, that's such a task. You know, you got to enter this and then hit enter, and then you got to, you know what I'm talking about on an HT. 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And you go to the software and you just simply tell it, this is what I want to do. 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
0: Name of the song is Mungo Jerry in the Summertime. And if you remember, we broadcast to the whole earth, the whole globe. A lot of the countries we go into right now, it's the last day of summer. Well, great song. Better enjoy it while you can, huh? WRMI. And I'm Steve Hunter.

0: I've been talking about R&L Electronics for a good while, and you've heard me go on and on about Roger and the crew at R&L. When you call there, you get answers. 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
1: 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Just kind of changed how they thought about music, huh? Ray Charles, What Did I Say? 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

0: Hi, this is Jim Edwards with a message about hope from the book of Joshua, chapter 1. Have I not commanded you? Be strong and courageous. Do not be frightened, and do not be dismayed. For the Lord your God is with you wherever you go.
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1: 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It's Jeff Lawrence out here with you from WRMI Legends. Lots of great music coming up for you tonight, including a full hour of disco. I'll tell you more about it later.

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2: 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I win.

If you think the best music ever recorded comes from the 60s, we're your radio station. The only station that plays all the great songs from the 60s. Boy, can sure tell it's summertime. I was on Route 70 coming over from Sanibel, Florida, to come to the radio station, and there are all sorts of trucks with some of the most delicious-looking watermelons. So I've got six of them here in the back of the car. I'm going to put them on ice, and we're going to have us a little watermelon along with some disco music coming up this show. So stick around.

Watermelon Man. I love the lyrics to that song. All you have to sing is Watermelon Man. I'm Jeff. I saw all these pickup trucks with these giant, juicy, ripe watermelons, and I stopped and picked one up, and then I stopped at two other places and picked like four more up. So I've got like six watermelons I'm going to be putting on ice here and enjoying them a little bit later on along with you. We'll be spitting the seeds out the side door, so stick around. Requests, we always do them in groups of two. Here's the first of two now. Just knowing you're listening is reward enough for us. So we reward you with your instant requests at WRMILegends.com. Here's another now.

0: Gunning with the Devils, plus Strip Club and The Sauced Weekend. I'm Grant Marshall, 2020 news, real stories, real fun. Zero Sharks 30, Greased Frightening on the Night Chicago Flied, Windy City Popo out of the loop and outpaced by a posse of punks like Brats Out of Hell, who held up at least five Vicks in a half hour of horror in the wee small hours. Their greed for speed a well-oiled routine, all in 30 minutes or else. The Rome Chopping Network faster than the greed of flight, strife in the fast lane as Chi-Town cops left in the gust by the fast and the impervious. Thrash dance, take this pole and hurl it. Blast call for a Miami stripper whose firing makes her girl gone riled. Booty brawl picks up a pole, coppers say, and lets it fly at her boss. He's okay, but her junkyard javelin jousting lands her in lockup. Just the tip of the spear, since pole falter supposedly had a history of hellraising against her sister strippers. Custody in the clink, likely to mean submitting to a strip search. Swingbreaker, the palm breach story. Punch drunk inside the lobby at the fancy schmancy Breakers Resort as some purportedly plastered piece of work from Houston had a problem or two with some other woman. Texas spew step was hollering and hankering to hammer the target of her tirade when the popo pulled up on the pickled perp cops claim. The heat say they tried to turn down the temp, but Loon Star State kept caterwauling, so they hauled her off to the drunk tank to chill out. And that's what's happening. I'm Grant Marshall, 2020 News.
1: Expect showers tonight. Currently 79 degrees in Miami. Here is your Atmos weather report for Saturday, the 6th day of June. I'm Charles Dixon for Atmos Weather on WRMI. Partly cloudy in Miami, and good evening to listeners in Houston. Mostly cloudy, 82 degree temperatures for you. 80 and sunny in Detroit. Rain, currently 73 in New York City. In Los Angeles, sunny, 68 degree temperatures for you. Finally, the Music City forecast for Nashville, Tennessee, partly sunny and 83 degree temps for you. In Miami, getting down to 78 overnight tonight. Sunday's high will be in the upper 80s, partly sunny, a stray thunderstorm. Temperatures in the upper 80s on Monday. For Atmos Weather, I'm Charles Dixon. Have a wonderful evening.
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0: Boy, talk about a great summertime song. That is definitely one that's going to get you hot, pumping. Bay City Rollers by request, the old Dusty Springfield song redone with I Only Want to Be With You. It's Jeff Lawrence jumping in the pool with Billy Graham.
1: Ted, hey, I got seats over here. Hey, where's Michelle?
2: We broke up. She said I wasn't the one.
1: Wow, I'm sorry. Really? Oh, after all that time? I thought you two were great together.
2: Yeah, tell me about it.
3: Love can be fickle. While that may be true with people, Billy Graham knew that there's someone else who will always love you, no matter what.
4: The Bible teaches that God is unchanging in his love. God loves you. He loves you so much that he had a plan to redeem you and to save you. And that plan included the coming of his son, Jesus Christ, to earth. Jesus Christ came and died on the cross. And from the cross, God is saying to you and to you and to you and to you, I love you, I love you, I love you, I'm willing to forgive you.
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If you hate disco, you're going to hate the 11 o'clock hour in this radio station. So you might want to find yourself some reruns of Andy Griffith or something. I'm going to pull out the jazz, baby. At 11 o'clock Eastern, we're going to open up Studio 5050. And should be a lot of fun. Going to butt a whole bunch of great disco songs that hour. So stay with us if you love that stuff. If not, Andy Griffith is on TV.

0: 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You know how much we love ham radio around here. 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It's horizonantennas.net. It's a new name for us around here, but it's a name known for high-quality antenna solutions for DXing practically anywhere. Now, the original Shooting Star Horizon Ultralight antenna covers the popular HF bands, but it's got a real difference. These long-distance antennas require no ground radials, no tower, no rotor. They're ready to go for parks on the air or any other field setup that you might have. They're ready to transport with their optional carry bag and with their optional quadrupod travel stand. Now, these are options so that you can set up and be on the air in minutes wherever you are. HorizonAntennas.net is where you're going to want to go to find out more. These are all pre-assembled and pre-tuned at the factory. Now, on any building, these will work great, but for travel, these Horizon Shooting Star antennas are affordable and made in the USA and reasonable too. Now here's the real update. 6 meters is coming back. And for that hot antenna that you need for 6 meters, Horizon antenna features the Sixer. Sounds like an old Heath Kit radio, but no, it covers the magic band from 50 to 54 megahertz and the most affordable antenna in the lineup. 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So wherever you are, you can get one. Here's the website to order and get more information. It's HorizonAntenna.net. 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
0: Brother Leon Russell is on keyboard in this one. What a great song from Gary Lewis and the Playboys. His hit Green Grass is playing on WRMI Legends.

Shortwave Radio is back. This is WRMI Legends. Because I can. Two Gary Lewis and the Playboy songs in a row. It's a twin Gary Lewis spin on WRMI Legends. Getting goofy on a weekend.

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0: spreading the word with the good music from the 60s, 70s, 80s, even the 50s and the 90s and the 2000s. We throw them all together. WRMI Legends on shortwave. I'm Jeff with you. It's real live disc jockeys on this end of the wire, which is unusual these days. You know, you go to markets all over the place. You go to big cities, to Los Angeles and Chicago and Detroit and New York, and especially on weekends. It's all computerized and it's all synthesized. Not so here. We're real people. And we even get texts that come in. What did you want? Oh, okay. This person wants to hear. Oh, really? All right. I'll play that for you. Yeah, we can take text requests, and especially online. If you want to go to WRMILegends.com, look for the request tab. It opens up all those thousands of songs, and you can pick the one you want. Now, one of the other things we do around here is try to spread the good news and good positive energy of Jesus. And it's not, see, we're not jamming it down anybody's throat. We're not preaching at you. We're not screaming at you. We're not wanting you to do what we do because we do it and we're spiritual. We just want you to be able to have the choice of deciding which direction you want to go, faith-wise, spiritually-wise. And we just don't jam it down your throat. But we do, every so often, we'll sprinkle things with messages like this.
1: This is Scoop Walker and Grill 'em for God. Today, we're at the house of Pastor Bob, leader of one of the fastest-growing churches in this area.
2: Oh, thank you, Scoop. That's Ben.
1: Right. So tell me, Bill, just where is your church?
2: Well, Sarah lives two blocks over. Bob's family lives by the highway. And
1: I don't mean where do the people live, but where is your church?
2: Well, Scoop, I'm telling you, Gladys has an apartment.
1: No, the church, the tall building with the steeple, the rows of pews, and the large organ.
2: Now, the disciples didn't have any of those.
1: But where do you meet?
2: Oh, here.
1: But this is a house. There's no stained glass windows.
2: Now, the Bible says that we should meet together to encourage one another. It doesn't matter what kind of building or where you meet, as long as you worship together.
1: I see. So are there any problems meeting in a house?
2: Oh, just setting up the folding chairs.
1: Aha! Folding chairs! You heard it here first,
2: Scoop.
1: Folks. A church in crisis.
2: Not that big a problem.
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0: And every so often we'll sneak in a Christian song every so often. Holly really likes them. There's some really good ones in here. This fellow's got some great songs. Greg Morton is

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We're like a really big jukebox with 100,000 watts of power. 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

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Opens up. What did Steve say last night? 21,000 songs are in there. You can put a check mark next to the one that you like, and it goes in a stack, and it plays, and we have no control over it. So pick some.

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3: 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It's Jeff Lawrence with you on hour number two, and we got a lot of great music to play for you this hour. 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

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It's Jeff with Seals and Crofts' classic Summer Breeze and a big one. 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

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It doesn't matter what you're listening on. 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

Talk about summer songs. There's one for you from the late Quincy Jones, producing Judy's Turn to Cry. And Leslie Gore here. Wait a minute. I got a seed in my... Would you hang on a second? I got a seed in my mouth here from those watermelons that I bought. It's stuck. I'll be right back. Some things never change. We're still playing them. Here's another instant request.

Gunning with the Devils, plus Strip Club and The Sauced Weekend. I'm Grant Marshall, 2020 News. Real news, real stories, real fun. Zero Sharks 30, Greased Frightening on the Night Chicago Flied, Windy City Popo out of the loop and outpaced by a posse of punks like Brats Out of Hell, who held up at least five Vicks in a half hour of horror in the wee small hours. Their greed for speed a well-oiled routine, all in 30 minutes or else. The Rome Chopping Network faster than the greed of flight, strife in the fast lane as Chi-Town cops left in the gust by the fast and the impervious. Thrash dance, take this pole and hurl it. Blast call for a Miami stripper whose firing makes her girl gone riled. Booty brawl picks up a pole, coppers say, and lets it fly at her boss. He's okay, but her junkyard javelin jousting lands her in lockup. Just the tip of the spear, since pole falter supposedly had a history of hellraising against her sister strippers. Custody in the clink, likely to mean submitting to a strip search. Swingbreaker, the palm breach story. Punch drunk inside the lobby at the fancy schmancy Breakers Resort as some purportedly plastered piece of work from Houston had a problem or two with some other woman. Texas spew step was hollering and hankering to hammer the target of her tirade when the popo pulled up on the pickled perp cop's claim.

0: The Heat say they tried to turn down the temp, but Lone Star State kept caterwauling, so they hauled her off to the drunk tank to chill out. And that's what's happening. I'm Grant Marshall, 2020 News.
1: Expect showers tonight, currently 81 degrees in Miami. Here's your Atmos weather report for Saturday, the 6th day of June. I'm Erica Walters for Atmos Weather on WRMI. Mostly cloudy in Miami, and good evening to listeners in Houston. Cloudy, 81 degree temperatures for you. 78 and mostly clear in Detroit. Light rain, currently 68 in New York City. In Los Angeles, sunny, 66 degree temperatures for you. Finally, the Music City, forecast for Nashville, Tennessee, mostly cloudy and 79 degree temps for you. In Miami, getting down to 78 overnight tonight, Sunday's high will be in the upper 80s, partly sunny, a stray thunderstorm. Temperatures in the upper 80s on Monday. For Atmos Weather, I'm Erica Walters. Have a great day.
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0: Jeff Lawrence, WRMI Legends. There's a number two request of two. We always do them in groups of two. And boy, do I feel like a card-carrying Class A idiot. I could not get that seat. On the way to the radio station today, I found on Route 70 a bunch of pickup trucks with guys selling these big old watermelons. And I bought watermelons, six of them, and put them in a cooler, filled the cooler with ice from the raceway station. And they got nice and cold, and I cut a big old slice up and made myself a slice of watermelon. I like to cut it up in little cubes, all right? It's a white guy thing. But I was sitting there eating it, and this seed got stuck in my teeth, and I couldn't get it out. It was driving me nuts. Here's a pro tip for you. Don't use a screwdriver. I may need a dentist by the end of the evening.
1: Decisions. You're faced with a lot of big ones in life, like who you marry, which house to buy.
2: Oh, this is the one.
1: Your career, that's a big one too.
3: Welcome to our company.
1: These are all important decisions, but none of them is the most important. No, that distinction, says Billy Graham, goes to this decision. What will you do with Jesus Christ?
4: You must accept him as Lord. 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That means that he has total authority in the totality of your life, in every phase of your life.
1: It also means you'll live with him in heaven when you die. Would you like to know more about making Jesus Lord of your life? Call our 24-hour prayer line at 855-255-PRAY. That's 855-255-PRAY. We're the Billy Graham Evangelistic Association.
0: Jeff Lawrence with you on here, WRMI Legends. You know, us disc jockeys, we moved around to an awful lot of different markets and a lot of different places. One of the places that, and you meet guys all the time. There's a fellow by the name of Adam Smith that worked in Ithaca, New York with me when I was starting college, and we became roommates and really good friends. He worked at KB in Buffalo way back, and we just became good friends and good radio folks. He ended up working for HBO, and we've stayed in contact for a long, long time. Boy, did we raise a lot of hell back in the day. DJs, back then, pretty much we did a lot of stuff. But we all kind of calmed down, and we got married and had families, and this guy has come up with a song that he has written that I think is just really, really good. So if you'll indulge me just a couple of seconds here, I want to play this for you. This is really good. He lost his significant other and in the process became really introspective. And around here at the radio station, we're really into speaking about God and Jesus and the universe and positive energy. He wrote a song called "Hey God, What's Your Hurry?" because his significant other left this world a little too soon. We don't have the opportunity or the ability to direct God's different decisions in life. And this particular song really, really hits home. It's if you've lost, and I know there's a few people here at this radio station who've lost significant others, and you say to yourself, this is just way too soon in life for this to have happened. What's going on? God's plan is not for us to be pleased with what his plan is. God's got things going on that we are not privy to. This particular song really has a lot of power. Guy's name is Adam Smith. He wrote it. It's produced, and it's really a nice song. It's not only a great melody, but an outstanding message. Check out Hey God, What's Your Hurry? Adam Smith at WRMI Legends.

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0: 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The beat goes

0: I've been talking about R&L Electronics for a good while, and you've heard me go on and on about Roger and the crew at R&L. 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

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It's going to be a lot of fun. 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

0: WRMI Legends, Paul Revere and the Raiders, just like me. Don't forget that at midnight tonight, we switch frequencies and patterns to better serve the western part of the globe, including Australia and New Zealand and Fiji. And that happens at 12 midnight. Prior to that, we're going to really mess up everybody's head with a whole hour of disco at 11 o'clock Eastern. I got a lot of friends that really enjoyed the disco years, and I worked in two radio markets where we had a complete disco request show in Atlanta and in Baltimore, and it was a pretty darn popular show. We had a great time with them, and it was a fun era. People dressed up great. They were flamboyant. We didn't really care what anybody thought. It was sort of like now, except that it's all that positive energy is gone. I don't know what happened. We're going to try to bring some of that positive energy back. The negative energy we've got in this world right now is really amazing. If you have even got a glimmer or a chance to go someplace and do something nice for somebody, it would be a really good, you'd be surprised how that'll just flow right along. If you'd do something nice for somebody today, be a little more civil, smile a little bit, make somebody laugh, it will go a long, long way. And it'll make the world a whole lot nicer. This is really strange. The intro to the song I'm going to play after this is really weird. So stick around and listen for it. It's a real strange one. Hold on. Hang on. Stand by.
1: Hey, neighbor, how do you do it?
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0: Zach Williams really thinking out of the box with his song Old Church Choir. Check the intro out to this song. Weird.
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7: 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Sing along. This is Old Church Choir. This revival.

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0: Hi, this is Jim Edwards with a message of hope from the book of Matthew, chapter 11. 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
1: Jeff Lawrence on here with you. It's going to be an interesting hour. You might want to roll tape on it, because after this hour, they may not hear much from me anymore. They may yank me off with the old hook. We start the hour out with disco, of course, the classic beat.

the legendary Phil Roy Studios. You're hearing the legends. WRMI. Got some great songs all coming up this hour for you from WRMI Legends. Jeff Lawrence, the king of disco. I got my leather pants on and everything. It's hard to get into them, but I got into them. I can hardly breathe, but that doesn't matter because I look so fabulous. Want to hear something? Details on how to get your song on coming up on WRMI Legends. Brojo, stomp on the big one.

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If it sounds this good here, imagine what it'll sound like on a couple of big speakers, huh? 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

0: 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See, it's Jeff with you hanging around in a little tight leather. 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
1: The campaign season is in full swing. Although we might get tired of the process and some of the negativity it can bring, Billy Graham knew that our role in elections is very important.
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2: 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I want your decision. I want your heart, says Christ. He urges you to couple your faith with action and take a courageous stand for Him. A vote for Christ, a decision for Him, can change your life.
1: You can cast your ballot for Jesus Christ when you begin a personal relationship with Him. 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We're the Billy Graham Evangelistic Association.
0: So, if you hate disco, this is not your hour. I hope you're enjoying the I Love Lucy reruns on MeTV. But if you can join us again after we switch frequencies. Jeff Lawrence and Amon here. It's disco until midnight. We continue with Shalimar and the big one.

Jeff Lawrence, WRMI Legends, with a big old glass disco ball on top of the ceiling here. I sure hope it holds, because I just used a couple of screws. But those Swarovski crystals can be heavy.

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people don't like disco music, but you know what? Sometimes it just feels right to play it. It's Jeff between the the betwixt the twin wheels of steel. Is that what they used to say?

What an hour this has been. I've thoroughly enjoyed this one. I gotta calm down. We're gonna change frequencies here in a second, so we'll get back to usual. 75, 70 is where we're gonna be going at midnight tonight, so be aware of that. Get ready to spin the dial.

0: Hi, this is Jim Edwards with thoughts on pride from Proverbs chapter 11, verse 2. When pride comes, then comes shame, but with the humble is wisdom.
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Last night's show was a masterpiece, and everyone is with Steve Hunter on Friday nights. Join him at 9 o'clock Eastern. CKLW's very own Steve Hunter on the frequencies of WRMI Legends each Friday night at 9 Eastern.

By now, you may have heard of the passing of General Manager Ted Randall. Ted was an inspiration to all of us who are involved in this project. Ted will sorely be missed, but the question of WRMI Legends' future has come up. The WRMI staff and transmitters in Okeechobee, Florida, will of course remain, and our plan is to stay the course and to keep the music, fun, personality, and the good news of Jesus Christ alive on shortwave in the future. The WRMI Legends project is indeed unique, but now we would like to ask a special financial favor. 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I'm Jeff. I've enjoyed a whole lot of really good watermelon. I've had a couple of instances with the seeds getting in my teeth, but a little mini screwdriver, what do they used to call those things, X-Lite greenies? Got to care of that in short order. It's Jeff, and it's Ray Parker Jr. from the movie Ghostbusters at WRMI Legends.

0: The way it used to be in the old days. It's WRMI Legends with Jeff Lawrence and requests. We do them in groups of two. Here's number one. Remember those big jukeboxes they used to have in the diners and soda shops? We're like a really big jukebox with 100,000 watts of power. 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
1: 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I'm Grant Marshall, 2020 News. Real news, real stories, real fun. Zero Sharks 30, Greased Frightening on the Night Chicago Flied. Windy City Popo out of the loop and outpaced by a posse of punks like Brats Out of Hell, who held up at least five Vicks in a half hour of horror in the wee small hours. Their greed for speed a well-oiled routine, all in 30 minutes or else. The Rome Chopping Network faster than the greed of flight, strife in the fast lane as Chi-Town cops left in the gust by the fast and the impervious. Thrash dance, take this pole and hurl it. Blast call for a Miami stripper whose firing makes her girl gone riled. Booty brawl picks up a pole, coppers say, and lets it fly at her boss. He's okay, but her junkyard javelin jousting lands her in lockup. Just the tip of the spear, since pole falter supposedly had a history of hellraising against her sister strippers. Custody in the clink, likely to mean submitting to a strip search. Swingbreaker, the palm breach story. Punch drunk inside the lobby at the fancy schmancy Breakers Resort as some purportedly plastered piece of work from Houston had a problem or two with some other woman. Texas spew step was hollering and hankering to hammer the target of her tirade when the popo pulled up on the pickled perp cops claim. The heat say they tried to turn down the temp, but Loon Star State kept caterwauling, so they hauled her off to the drunk tank to chill out. And that's what's happening. I'm Grant Marshall, 2020 News.
2: Expect showers tonight, currently 79 degrees in Miami. Here's your Atmos weather report for Saturday, the 6th day of June. I'm Erica Walters for Atmos Weather on WRMI. Mostly cloudy in Miami, and good evening to listeners in Houston. Cloudy, 81 degree temperatures for you. 71 and clear in Detroit. Mostly cloudy, currently 68 in New York City. In Los Angeles, partly cloudy, 62 degree temperatures for you. Finally, the Music City, forecast for Nashville, Tennessee, cloudy and 77 degree temps for you. In Miami, getting down to 78 overnight tonight, Sunday's high will be in the upper 80s, partly sunny, a stray thunderstorm. Temperatures in the upper 80s on Monday. For Atmos Weather, I'm Erica Walters. Have a great evening.
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0: There you'll see it. It'll open up tens of thousands of titles. Pick the one you want and we'll play it as soon as we can. Like this instant request.

0: I haven't heard that song in a long time. In fact, I'm not sure I ever really heard the whole thing through. John Mellencamp ain't even done with the night. Well, that's true. We do the programming from the USA, and we're not done with the night. We've got at least an hour and 45 minutes left with lots more to come, so stick around.
1: The Bible indicates that time is a mystery.
2: Billy Graham.
1: It is a paradox that while even a tiny child can tell us what time it is, not the profoundest philosopher can tell us what time itself is.
2: So, what should you be doing with the time you have?
1: Time has been given to you for the purpose of glorifying God in this life. Time has been given to you to have an encounter with the living God.
2: That encounter happens when you ask His Son, Jesus Christ, to forgive your sins and to take control of your life.
1: Ladies and gentlemen, the hour is late. Today is the day of salvation. Now you can accept Jesus Christ as your Savior. You can put your faith, your trust, and your confidence in Him.
2: If you'd like to learn more about beginning a relationship with Jesus Christ, then call us at 855-255-PRAY. That's 855-255-PRAY. We're the Billy Graham Evangelistic Association.

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If not, where have you been? 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Well, we'll get you approved real quick without a problem. We'll get to know who you are, where you are listening from, maybe what you're listening on. It's kind of fun, and it's all in good fun, of course, on Facebook. Check us out, and we'll see.

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WRMI, RMI. Shortwave Dave does not play slow songs. He refuses. And somebody said that people tune away when slow songs come on. I don't know about that, because the slow songs make the fast ones sound even faster. Here are the Temptations.

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Beating on into the night with 100,000 watts from the Lake Okeechobee area of Florida, United States of America. I'm Jeff Lawrence at your service on the weekend. Pleased to have you along playing.

class and I want a copy of this song for waltzing with a girl. You are in my world, boy. I guess maybe it was a foxtrot. I don't remember, but she was kind of cute anyway. I won a copy of this record by the Zombies for dancing.

0: WRMI Legends, and she's not there. Yeah, it was in Glendora, California. I'll never forget. At the time, I wasn't crazy about girls, but, you know, hey, they were going to give me a record. I got a 45 for dancing with this chick. And she was kind of cute, too, as a matter of fact. Things started turning around right after that. And all of a sudden, I became interested. It was a flashback to 1963 or 64, the Zombies there. And she's not there. More coming up. Stick around for it, would you please?
1: Welcome back to So You Want to Go to Heaven, Frank.
2: Thanks, Roger.
1: If you get this final question right, you secure your place in heaven. If you get it wrong, well, we don't want to go there.
2: That's right.
1: Okay, to get to heaven, you must A, be really good, B, never do anything bad, C, go to church every Sunday, or D, put your faith and trust in Jesus.
3: Boy, I'd like to use one of my helplines. I'd like to use my 7525.
1: Okay, let's take away three of the answers, leaving D, put your faith and trust in Jesus.
3: That can't be right. I'd like to poll the game show host.
1: Very well, Frank. 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
1: That's not even on the board.
3: But there has to be something more than just faith.
2: That's my final answer.
1: I'm sorry, but the answer was D. Put your faith and trust in Jesus.
4: 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The Bible says we are saved by grace through faith. 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

0: And next we have Micah Tyler.
1: Hey, thanks. 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

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Wow, is that fun. At least I've been able to cut myself out of these leather pants. Now I can breathe again. Cool in the Gang on the Big One. Let's take

0: Hi, this is Jim Edwards with a message about strength from the book of Isaiah. But they who wait for the Lord shall renew their strength. They shall mount up with wings like eagles. They shall run and not be weary. They shall walk and not be faint.
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2: 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I knew him in Madison, Georgia, and he was singing at a place called the Silver Moon. Great pork chops, by the way. Zach Brown and Jimmy Buffett. Here's Knee Deep at WRMI Legends. 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

0: you if some evening you turned on WRMI Legends on 5050 or 9455 and we weren't there? Yeah, we wouldn't like it either. But to be very honest, this is not a free service, especially for us. We are so appreciative that you listen to WRMI Legends, but it does take some money to keep things running. There are computers, there's electricity, there's software licenses. 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

0: Gunning with the Devils, plus Strip Club and The Sauced Weekend. I'm Grant Marshall, 2020 News. Real news, real stories, real fun. Zero Sharks 30, Greased Frightening on the Night Chicago Flied, Windy City Popo out of the loop and outpaced by a posse of punks like Brats Out of Hell, who held up at least five Vicks in a half hour of horror in the wee small hours. Their greed for speed a well-oiled routine, all in 30 minutes or else. The Rome Chopping Network faster than the greed of flight, strife in the fast lane as Chi-Town cops left in the gust by the fast and the impervious. Thrash dance, take this pole and hurl it. Blast call for a Miami stripper whose firing makes her girl gone riled. Booty brawl picks up a pole, coppers say, and lets it fly at her boss. He's okay, but her junkyard javelin jousting lands her in lockup. Just the tip of the spear, since pole falter supposedly had a history of hellraising against her sister strippers. Custody in the clink, likely to mean submitting to a strip search. Swingbreaker, the palm breach story. Punch drunk inside the lobby at the fancy schmancy Breakers Resort as some purportedly plastered piece of work from Houston had a problem or two with some other woman. Texas spew step was hollering and hankering to hammer the target of her tirade when the popo pulled up on the pickled perp cops claim. The heat say they tried to turn down the temp, but Lone Star State kept caterwauling, so they hauled her off to the drunk tank to chill out. And that's what's happening. I'm Grant Marshall, 2020 News.
1: Expect showers late Saturday night, currently 81 degrees in Miami. Here is your Atmos weather report for Saturday, the 6th day of June. I'm Charles Dixon for Atmos Weather on WRMI. Mostly cloudy in Miami, and good evening to listeners in Houston. Mostly cloudy, 81 degree temperatures for you. 70 and clear in Detroit. Mostly clear, currently 68 in New York City. In Los Angeles, mostly cloudy, 61 degree temperatures for you. Finally, the Music City forecast for Nashville, Tennessee, cloudy and 76 degree temps for you. In Miami, getting down to 78 overnight tonight. Sunday's high will be in the upper 80s, partly sunny, a stray thunderstorm. Temperatures in the upper 80s on Monday. For Atmos Weather, I'm Charles Dixon. Have a wonderful evening.
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1: 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I'd like to put all my local repeaters in, but my goodness, that's such a task. 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

0: 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It's Jeff at your service here, humbly so, on a Saturday night, Sunday morning. And glad you're along with us on 100,000 watts on shortwave. We're beaming toward the west end of this planet, and glad you're along with us tonight. Doesn't it feel sometimes to you like God is a long way away? I was thinking about this the other day, and I was in an AA meeting, as a matter of fact, not too long ago, and we were talking about that. And the big deal is, if you feel that God is far away from you, or that it's who moved? I don't think it was God. Here's Billy Graham.
1: How do you please God?
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1: All good things. But Billy Graham knew the Bible told us there's only one way to please God.
5: Faith pleases God more than anything else. The Bible, time after time, indicates that it is not intellectual understanding or good works by which we are saved, but by faith. For by grace are ye saved through faith. It doesn't make any difference what kind of faith you have, but rather what is the object of your faith. Is your faith in Christ alone for your redemption? This is the all-important question.
1: 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We're the Billy Graham Evangelistic Association.

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0: 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Jeff Lawrence with you on here in Hour 5 with Hamilton, Joe, Frank, and Reynolds. Don't

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0: Hey, you want to hear a really good jock? Sometimes on weekends you get stuck with a fill-in guy like me, but Tuesday nights is when we bring out the good stuff, the top shelf. Check out a major market jock in his own. He is outstanding. Dave Mason, Shortwave Dave. He's on Tuesday nights right here on the frequencies of WRMI Legends, 9 o'clock Eastern.

Shortwave Radio is back. This is WRMI Legends. Here's what I can't stand. I would have run a chair over it, but it was requested, so, you know. Mine is but to serve. Tommy Rowe.

WRMI Legends, it's Tommy Rose. Hooray for Hazel. I hate certain songs in his business just get you. As a disc jockey for many decades, certain songs just, you go, you're going to play this again. That was a request, so I went ahead and played Hooray for Hazel. But I was thinking about this, too. We have a basset hound named Hazel. Isn't that ironic? Come on, folks, it's late. You know this song from Kent Lavoy, better known as Lobo, and it paints such a great picture of being able to travel the country in a van with your dog. And anymore, it's just too darn expensive. This particular song just really sounds good. It's one of my favorites. It's

0: And now, sports highlights. Here's the only offensive play from today's game, the Super Bowl champions versus the one-man team, Macho Man Bob Miller.
1: And here's the kickoff. Bob takes the ball at the 20. It looks like he's trying to cut to the outside. No, he's running for his life, and oh!
2: He's down and not getting up.
0: Bob is doing fine in intensive care. Baseball highlights after this message.
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0: Well, this is day three of George Winkelmeyer versus the World Series champions with the score so far 973-0. 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

0: Hi, this is Jim Edwards with a message about strength from the Bible's book of Deuteronomy. Be strong and courageous. Do not fear or be in dread of them, for it's the Lord your God who goes with you. He will not leave you or forsake you.
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0: 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It doesn't matter what you're listening on. 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

0: Gunning with the Devils, plus Strip Club and The Sauced Weekend. I'm Grant Marshall, 2020 news, real stories, real fun. Zero Sharks 30, Greased Frightening on the Night Chicago Flied, Windy City Popo out of the loop and outpaced by a posse of punks like Brats Out of Hell, who held up at least five Vicks in a half hour of horror in the wee small hours. Their greed for speed a well-oiled routine, all in 30 minutes or else. The Rome Chopping Network faster than the greed of flight, strife in the fast lane as Chi-Town cops left in the gust by the fast and the impervious. Thrash dance, take this pole and hurl it. Blast call for a Miami stripper whose firing makes her girl gone riled. Booty brawl picks up a pole, coppers say, and lets it fly at her boss. He's okay, but her junkyard javelin jousting lands her in lockup. Just the tip of the spear, since pole falter supposedly had a history of hell-raising against her sister strippers. Custody in the clink, likely to mean submitting to a strip search. Swing Breaker, the palm breach story. Punch drunk inside the lobby at the fancy schmancy Breakers Resort as some purportedly plastered piece of work from Houston had a problem or two with some other woman. Texas Spew Step was hollering and hankering to hammer the target of her tirade when the popo pulled up on the pickled perp cops claim. The heat say they tried to turn down the temp, but Loon Star State kept caterwauling, so they hauled her off to the drunk tank to chill out. And that's what's happening. I'm Grant Marshall, 2020 News.
1: Expect showers late Saturday night, currently 80 degrees in Miami. Here's your Atmos weather report for Sunday, the 7th day of June. I'm Erica Walters for Atmos Weather on WRMI. Mostly cloudy in Miami, and good afternoon to listeners in Houston. Cloudy, 79 degree temperatures for you. 71 and clear in Detroit. Mostly clear, currently 68 in New York City. In Los Angeles, cloudy, 62 degree temperatures for you. Finally, the Music City forecast for Nashville, Tennessee, mostly cloudy and 74 degree temps for you. In Miami, getting down to 78 overnight tonight, Monday's high will be in the upper 80s, partly sunny, a stray thunderstorm. Temperatures in the upper 80s on Tuesday. For Atmos Weather, I'm Erica Walters. Thank you.
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0: Millions of people have gotten a COVID-19 vaccine, and more are getting it every day. But there still isn't a cure for the virus. There's another disease that we all suffer from that's even more deadly. It's called sin, breaking God's laws. Billy Graham explains.
1: The Bible indicates that all the troubles of the world stem from the fact that men have broken the laws of God. There's a penalty to God's broken law, and that penalty is eternal death and banishment from His presence.
0: But the good news is there is a cure for this disease.
1: Christ is the answer to the problem of sin. The Bible says, if we confess our sins, He is faithful and just to forgive us our sins and to cleanse us from all unrighteousness. Why not open your heart's door and let Christ come into your life?
0: If you're ready to take that step, someone is ready to pray with you right now. Call 888-388-2683. 888-388-2683. We're the Billy Graham Evangelistic Association.
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0: Dispatch, this is Delta 15. I pulled over a possible 10-851. White female driving a light blue SUV. Appears very agitated. Please be advised I'm approaching the vehicle now.
1: Why did you stop me? I didn't do anything. It was that moron up there who pulled in front of me. He didn't even use his turn signal.
0: Ma'am, please keep your hands in plain sight and hand me your license. Slowly.
1: Fine. Here.
0: Mrs. Smith, and your vehicle registration?
1: What for? I didn't do anything wrong.
0: Your registration, please.
1: Oh, hang on. Let me find it. Here.
0: Oh, I see you own this vehicle.
1: Of course I own this car. Why did you pull me over?
0: You have a Jesus is Lord and a WWJD bumper sticker on your car. When I saw you yelling obscenities and such at that other driver, I naturally assumed the car was stolen. My mistake. Have a nice day.
2: 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Another message from Lifeline Productions, located on the web at lifelinepro.com.

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0: 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You know how much we love ham radio around here. 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It's horizonantennas.net. It's a new name for us around here, but it's a name known for high-quality antenna solutions for DXing practically anywhere. Now, the original Shooting Star Horizon Ultralight Antenna covers the popular HF bands, but it's got a real difference. These long-distance antennas require no ground radials, no tower, no rotor. They're ready to go for parks on the air or any other field setup that you might have. They're ready to transport with their optional carry bag and with their optional quadrupod travel stand. Now, these are options so that you can set up and be on the air in minutes wherever you are. HorizonAntennas.net is where you're going to want to go to find out more. These are all pre-assembled and pre-tuned at the factory. Now, on any building, these will work great, but for travel, these are Horizon Shooting Star antennas are affordable and made in the USA and reasonable too. Now here's the real update. 6 meters is coming back. And for that hot antenna that you need for 6 meters, Horizon antenna features the Sixer. Sounds like an old Heath Kit radio, but no, it covers the magic band from 50 to 54 megahertz and the most affordable antenna in the lineup. 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It's HorizonAntenna.net. 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The lightweight and easy way for you to be on the air anywhere. Just knowing you're listening is reward enough for us. 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Here's another now.
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0: Hi, this is Jim Edwards with thoughts on salvation from Hebrews chapter 3, verse 7. Wherefore, as the Holy Ghost saith, today, if ye will hear his voice, harden not your hearts, as in the provocation, in the day of temptation, in the wilderness.
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0: Gunning with the Devils, plus Strip Club and The Sauced Weekend. I'm Grant Marshall, 2020 News. Real news, real stories, real fun. Zero Sharks 30, Greased Frightening on the Night Chicago Fly, Windy City Popo out of the loop and outpaced by a posse of punks like Brats Out of Hell, who held up at least five Vicks in a half hour of horror in the wee small hours. Their greed for speed a well-oiled routine, all in 30 minutes or else. The Rome Chopping Network faster than the greed of flight, strife in the fast lane as Chi-Town cops left in the gust by the fast and the impervious. Thrash dance, take this pole and hurl it. Blast call for a Miami stripper whose firing makes her girl gone riled. Booty brawl picks up a pole, coppers say, and lets it fly at her boss. He's okay, but her junkyard javelin jousting lands her in lockup. Just the tip of the spear, since pole falter supposedly had a history of hellraising against her sister strippers. Custody in the clink, likely to mean submitting to a strip search. Swingbreaker, the palm breach story. Punch drunk inside the lobby at the fancy schmancy Breakers Resort as some purportedly plastered piece of work from Houston had a problem or two with some other woman. Texas spew step was hollering and hankering to hammer the target of her tirade when the popo pulled up on the pickled perp cops claim. The heat say they tried to turn down the temp, but Lone Star State kept caterwauling, so they hauled her off to the drunk tank to chill out. And that's what's happening. I'm Grant Marshall, 2020 News.
1: Expect showers late Saturday night, currently 80 degrees in Miami. Here is your Atmos weather report for Sunday, the 7th day of June. I'm Charles Dixon for Atmos Weather on WRMI. Mostly cloudy in Miami, and good afternoon to listeners in Houston. Mostly cloudy, 79 degree temperatures for you. 67 and clear in Detroit. Mostly clear, currently 69 in New York City. In Los Angeles, cloudy, 62 degree temperatures for you. Finally, the Music City forecast for Nashville, Tennessee. Partly cloudy and 73 degree temps for you. In Miami, getting down to 77 overnight tonight. Monday's high will be in the upper 80s. Partly sunny, a stray thunderstorm. Temperatures in the upper 80s on Tuesday. For Atmos Weather, I'm Charles Dixon. 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
2: Jeff Lawrence again for ICOM America. Ham radio, it's supposed to be fun, right? Well, now I've figured out how to make it really fun. Recently, I've really gotten into POTA. Parks on the Air. Oh, it's a ball to do. And it's usually done with QRP, which is really low wattage. Rhea was telling me, yeah, it's a bit of a challenge, but that's what's fun about it. POTA, Parks on the Air, or SOTA, Summits on the Air. This is a way for you to get out and enjoy the great outdoors and still bring your ham radio with you. So I got intrigued and went ahead and purchased one myself. I went ahead and picked up an IC705. This little rig is absolutely cool as anything. And depending upon the band and your mode, it'll go up to 10 watts output wherever you happen to be. And that's with a simple little battery. It'll run 80 meters all the way up to the VH and UHF frequencies. It's incredible. All modes too. AM, FM, SSB, digital, of course. This is like a little 7300, almost in the palm of your hand, and you can pack it and take it anywhere with a simple long wire antenna. 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But you're gonna love this thing. It is a fun unit, and you can take it anywhere you go. The IC705 from icomamerica.com/amateur. 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
1: Cell phone? Isn't that newfangled thing you're always leaving somewhere? Nah, I use my trusty old phone on the wall. Can't lose that.
0: But if you're not home, people can't reach you.
1: Mm-hmm. And that's the way I like it.
2: It may be hard to admit, but most of us really don't like change. Truth is, there's only one thing in the universe that won't change. God. And if we want to have a personal relationship with Him, we're the ones who are going to have to change. Billy Graham.
3: You say, what do I have to do to change? 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Repentance means that you're going one direction and you change and go the other direction and you tell God that you're sorry for your sins. He'll forgive you.
2: We can help you take the next step toward that change at findpeacewithgod.net. 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

Folks, I want to talk to you for just a minute about the main trading company. The proprietor, Richard Lenore. He's the guy that started the Ham Fest in Paris, Texas. If you go up to the website, you're going to see amateur radio. You're going to see new open box demos. 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I mean, it's all up here. He's got radios. Of course, he carries Elenco, Kenwood, ICOM, Yaesu, MFJ. The main trading company, especially if you're west of the Mississippi, near Paris, Texas, you need to buy from Richard Lenore, KA5DX, the main trading company. 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You can't go wrong. These are people that you'll love to deal with. You'll make friends for life. The main trading company in Paris, Texas, that's where you need to

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1: Oh, it's my pleasure. Oh, excuse me, Karen. 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
0: Did you hear that?
1: Well, I may not agree with everything he does, but I get so much done when he's here.
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0: There you'll see it. It'll open up tens of thousands of titles. Pick the one you want and we'll play it as soon as we can. Like this instant request.

0: I've been talking about R&L Electronics for a good while, and you've heard me go on and on about Roger and the crew at R&L. 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

0: Hi, this is Jim Edwards with a message about hope from the book of Isaiah, chapter 12. Behold, God is my salvation. I will trust and I will not be afraid. For the Lord God is my strength and my song, and he has become my salvation.
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0: Gunning with the Devils, plus Strip Club and The Sauced Weekend. I'm Grant Marshall, 2020 News. Real news, real stories, real fun. Zero Sharks 30, Greased Frightening on the Night Chicago Flied, Windy City Popo out of the loop and outpaced by a posse of punks like Brats Out of Hell, who held up at least five Vicks in a half hour of horror in the wee small hours. Their greed for speed a well-oiled routine, all in 30 minutes or else. The Rome Chopping Network faster than the greed of flight, strife in the fast lane as Chi-Town cops left in the gust by the fast and the impervious. Thrash dance, take this pole and hurl it. Blast call for a Miami stripper whose firing makes her girl gone riled. Booty brawl picks up a pole, coppers say, and lets it fly at her boss. He's okay, but her junkyard javelin jousting lands her in lockup. Just the tip of the spear, since pole falter supposedly had a history of hell-raising against her sister strippers. Custody in the clink, likely to mean submitting to a strip search. Swingbreaker, the palm breach story. Punch drunk inside the lobby at the fancy schmancy Breakers Resort as some purportedly plastered piece of work from Houston had a problem or two with some other woman. Texas spew step was hollering and hankering to hammer the target of her tirade when the popo pulled up on the pickled perp cops claim. The heat say they tried to turn down the temp, but Lone Star State kept caterwauling, so they hauled her off to the drunk tank to chill out. And that's what's happening. I'm Grant Marshall, 2020 News.
1: Expect showers late Saturday night, currently 80 degrees in Miami. Here's your Atmos weather report for Sunday, the 7th day of June. I'm Erica Walters for Atmos Weather on WRMI. Partly cloudy in Miami, and good afternoon to listeners in Houston. Partly cloudy, 79 degree temperatures for you. 65 and clear in Detroit. Clear, currently 68 in New York City. In Los Angeles, cloudy, 62 degree temperatures for you. Finally, the Music City forecast for Nashville, Tennessee, mostly clear and 72 degree temps for you. In Miami, getting down to 79 overnight tonight, Monday's high will be in the upper 80s, partly sunny, a stray thunderstorm. Temperatures in the upper 80s on Tuesday. For Atmos Weather, I'm Erica Walters. Have a great afternoon.
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0: 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All other freedoms are a fraud. 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
1: 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We're the Billy Graham Evangelistic Association.

0: Yo, Jeff Lawrence here from WRMI Legends. You know how much I love to eat. 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
1: The only place on your dial to find songs you know all the words to.

Expect showers late Saturday night, currently 80 degrees in Miami. Here's your Atmos weather report for Sunday, the 7th day of June. I'm Erica Walters for Atmos Weather on WRMI. Partly cloudy in Miami, and good afternoon to listeners in Houston. Partly cloudy, 79-degree temperatures for you. 65 and clear in Detroit. Clear, currently 68 in New York City. In Los Angeles, cloudy, 62-degree temperatures for you. Finally, the Music City forecast for Nashville, Tennessee, mostly clear and 72-degree temps for you. In Miami, getting down to 79 overnight tonight. Monday's high will be in the upper 80s, partly sunny, a stray thunderstorm. Temperatures in the upper 80s on Tuesday. For Atmos Weather, I'm Erica Walters. Have a great afternoon.

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0: Man needs some kind of transformation because he is basically unhappy. Life is filled with every manner of dissatisfaction and misery.
1: Billy Graham.
0: Man's constant moral failure has caused him to lose confidence in himself as he is, and that if he is helped, God will have to do the helping. 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I beg of you, don't be deceived to think that you can find your hope or joy in any other, for it is in Christ alone that salvation is found. In that moment that you commit your life to Him, God performs a supernatural act called the new birth. You become a totally new person. Will you accept Him now?
1: 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We're the Billy Graham Evangelistic Association.
2: Hi, this is Jim Edwards with thoughts on assurance from 1 John chapter 5, verse 12. He who has the Son has a life. He who does not have the Son of God does not have the life. These things I've written to you who believe in the name of the Son of God, that you may know that you have eternal life, and that you may continue to believe in the name of the Son of God.
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0: Running with the Devils, plus Strip Club and The Sauced Weekend. I'm Grant Marshall, 2020 News. Real news, real stories, real fun. Zero Sharks 30, Greased Frightening on the Night Chicago Flied, Windy City Popo out of the loop and outpaced by a posse of punks like Brats Out of Hell, who held up at least five Vicks in a half hour of horror in the wee small hours, their greed for speed a well-oiled routine, all in 30 minutes or else. The Rome Chopping Network faster than the greed of flight, strife in the fast lane as Chi-Town cops left in the gust by the fast and the impervious. Thrash dance, take this pole and hurl it. Blast call for a Miami stripper whose firing makes her girl gone riled. Booty brawl picks up a pole, coppers say, and lets it fly at her boss. He's okay, but her junkyard javelin jousting lands her in lockup. Just the tip of the spear, since pole falter supposedly had a history of hell-raising against her sister strippers. Custody in the clink, likely to mean submitting to a strip search. Swingbreaker, the palm breach story. Punch drunk inside the lobby at the fancy schmancy Breakers Resort as some purportedly plastered piece of work from Houston had a problem or two with some other woman. Texas spew step was hollering and hankering to hammer the target of her tirade when the popo pulled up on the pickled perp cops claim. The heat say they tried to turn down the temp, but Lone Star State kept caterwauling, so they hauled her off to the drunk tank to chill out. And that's what's happening. I'm Grant Marshall, 2020 News.
1: Expect showers late Saturday night, currently 80 degrees in Miami. Here is your Atmos weather report for Sunday, the 7th day of June. I'm Charles Dixon for Atmos Weather on WRMI. Mostly clear in Miami, and good afternoon to listeners in Houston. Partly cloudy, 79 degree temperatures for you. 63 and clear in Detroit. Mostly clear, currently 68 in New York City. In Los Angeles, cloudy, 63 degree temperatures for you. Finally, the Music City forecast for Nashville, Tennessee. Mostly clear and 69 degree temps for you. In Miami, getting down to 79 overnight tonight. Monday's high will be in the upper 80s, humid with a stray thunderstorm. Temperatures in the mid-80s on Tuesday. For Atmos Weather, I'm Charles Dixon. 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

0: Man needs some kind of transformation because he is basically unhappy. Life is filled with every manner of dissatisfaction and misery.
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0: Man's constant moral failure has caused him to lose confidence in himself as he is, and that if he is helped, God will have to do the helping. Your life can be changed and transformed by the Lord Jesus Christ. I beg of you, don't be deceived to think that you can find your hope or joy in any other, for it is in Christ alone that salvation is found. In that moment that you commit your life to Him, God performs a supernatural act called the new birth. You become a totally new person. Will you accept Him now?
1: 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We're the Billy Graham Evangelistic Association.

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Now, the original Shooting Star Horizon Ultralight Antenna covers the popular HF bands, but it's got a real difference. 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They're ready to go for parks on the air or any other field setup that you might have. They're ready to transport with their optional carry bag and with their optional quadrupod travel stand. Now, these are options so that you can set up and be on the air in minutes wherever you are. HorizonAntennas.net is where you're going to want to go to find out more. 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Now, on any building, these will work great, but for travel, these Horizon Shooting Star antennas are affordable and made in the USA and reasonable too. Now here's the real update. 6 meters is coming back. And for that hot antenna that you need for 6 meters, Horizon antenna features the Sixer. 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

0: This is Jim Edwards with a message about strength from the book of Exodus, chapter 15. The Lord is my strength and my song, and he has become my salvation. This is my God, and I will praise him, my Father's God, and I will exalt him.
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0: Gunning with the Devils, plus Strip Club and The Sauced Weekend. I'm Grant Marshall, 2020 News. Real news, real stories, real fun. Zero Sharks 30, Greased Frightening on the Night Chicago Flied, Windy City Popo out of the loop and outpaced by a posse of punks like Brats Out of Hell, who held up at least five Vicks in a half hour of horror in the wee small hours. Their greed for speed a well-oiled routine, all in 30 minutes or else. The Rome Chopping Network faster than the greed of flight, strife in the fast lane as Chi-Town cops left in the gust by the fast and the impervious. Thrash dance, take this pole and hurl it. Blast call for a Miami stripper whose firing makes her girl gone riled. Booty brawl picks up a pole, coppers say, and lets it fly at her boss. He's okay, but her junkyard javelin jousting lands her in lockup. Just the tip of the spear, since pole falter supposedly had a history of hellraising against her sister strippers. Custody in the clink, likely to mean submitting to a strip search. Swingbreaker, the palm breach story. Punch drunk inside the lobby at the fancy schmancy Breakers Resort as some purportedly plastered piece of work from Houston had a problem or two with some other woman. Texas spew step was hollering and hankering to hammer the target of her tirade when the popo pulled up on the pickled perp cops claim. The heat say they tried to turn down the temp, but Lone Star State kept caterwauling, so they hauled her off to the drunk tank to chill out. And that's what's happening. I'm Grant Marshall, 2020 News.
1: A thunderstorm today, currently 79 degrees in Miami. Here's your Atmos weather report for Sunday, the 7th day of June. I'm Erica Walters for Atmos Weather on WRMI. Partly cloudy in Miami, and good afternoon to listeners in Houston. Mostly cloudy, 79 degree temperatures for you. 62 and clear in Detroit. Mostly sunny, currently 67 in New York City. In Los Angeles, cloudy, 63 degree temperatures for you. Finally, the Music City, forecast for Nashville, Tennessee, cloudy and 68 degree temps for you. In Miami, getting down to 79 overnight tonight, Monday's high will be in the upper 80s, humid with a stray thunderstorm. Temperatures in the mid 80s on Tuesday. For Atmos Weather, I'm Erica Walters. Have a wonderful afternoon.
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3: Folks, I want to talk to you for just a minute about the main trading company. 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

0: The rank and file of Christians across the country are getting sick and tired of the fightings and bickerings among many of our leaders. They long for revival.
1: That was Billy Graham in 1951. 70 years later, the situation hasn't changed much. But Mr. Graham also had some encouragement to offer in that message. Encouragement that we can still take to heart today.
0: If there was ever a time for evangelical Christians to demonstrate unity and love, it is now. This is a time for prayer on the part of God's people, not dissension and strife. Certainly we're to be separated from the world. The Bible teaches that. But I find nowhere that we're to be separated from Bible-believing, fundamental evangelical Christians.
1: Would you like to learn how you can demonstrate unity and love? You'll find it at findpeacewithgod.net. That's findpeacewithgod.net. We're the Billy Graham Evangelistic Association.

been talking about R&L Electronics for a good while, and you've heard me go on and on about Roger and the crew at R&L. 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

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If you have an HT or any kind of radio and you want to program it, how many times have you picked up an HT and said, my God, I wish I could figure this out. I'd like to put all my local repeaters in, but my goodness, that's such a task. You know, you got to enter this and then hit enter, and then you got to, you know what I'm talking about on an HT? 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
2: Flight 719er, this is the tower. You are clear to land.
3: 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We're already lined up with this great golf course. It looks pretty nice. 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
3: 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Okay, Tower?
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0: Hi, this is Jim Edwards with a message about hope and strength from the book of 1 Corinthians. No temptation has overtaken you that's not common to man. God is faithful, and he will not let you be tempted beyond your ability. But with the temptation, he'll also provide the way of escape, that you may be able to endure it.
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0: Gunning with the Devils, plus Strip Club and The Sauced Weekend. I'm Grant Marshall, 2020 News. Real news, real stories, real fun. Zero Sharks 30, Greased Frightening on the Night Chicago Flied, Windy City Popo out of the loop and outpaced by a posse of punks like Brats Out of Hell, who held up at least five Vicks in a half hour of horror in the wee small hours. Their greed for speed a well-oiled routine, all in 30 minutes or else. The Rome Chopping Network faster than the greed of flight, strife in the fast lane as Chi-Town cops left in the gust by the fast and the impervious. Thrash dance, take this pole and hurl it. Blast call for a Miami stripper whose firing makes her girl gone riled. Booty brawl picks up a pole, coppers say, and lets it fly at her boss. He's okay, but her junkyard javelin jousting lands her in lockup. Just the tip of the spear, since pole falter supposedly had a history of hellraising against her sister strippers. Custody in the clink, likely to mean submitting to a strip search. Swingbreaker, the palm breach story. Punch drunk inside the lobby at the fancy schmancy Breakers Resort as some purportedly plastered piece of work from Houston had a problem or two with some other woman. Texas spew step was hollering and hankering to hammer the target of her tirade when the popo pulled up on the pickled perp cops claim. The heat say they tried to turn down the temp, but Loon Star State kept caterwauling, so they hauled her off to the drunk tank to chill out. And that's what's happening. I'm Grant Marshall, 2020 News.
1: A thunderstorm today, currently 80 degrees in Miami. Here is your Atmos weather report for Sunday, the 7th day of June. I'm Charles Dixon for Atmos Weather on WRMI. Partly sunny in Miami, and good afternoon to listeners in Houston. Mostly cloudy, 79 degree temperatures for you. 62 and sunny in Detroit. Partly sunny, currently 69 in New York City. In Los Angeles, cloudy, 62 degree temperatures for you. Finally, the Music City forecast for Nashville, Tennessee, mostly cloudy and 69 degree temps for you. In Miami, getting down to 79 overnight tonight. Monday's high will be in the upper 80s, humid with a stray thunderstorm. Temperatures in the mid 80s on Tuesday. For Atmos Weather, I'm Charles Dixon. Have a wonderful afternoon.
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1: You mean the season of stress and materialism?
0: Well, actually, I meant the season of gratitude and joy. But yes, there is some stress and there's definitely some materialism.
1: Some?
0: I guess it's about perspective. Remember, the God of the universe loves you and wants a relationship with you.
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0: Billy Graham.
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Hi, it's Jeff Lawrence from WRMI Legends. 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

A thunderstorm today, currently 80 degrees in Miami. Here is your Atmos weather report for Sunday, the 7th day of June. I'm Charles Dixon for Atmos Weather on WRMI. Partly sunny in Miami, and good afternoon to listeners in Houston. Mostly cloudy, 79 degree temperatures for you. 62 and sunny in Detroit. Partly sunny, currently 69 in New York City. In Los Angeles, cloudy, 62 degree temperatures for you. Finally, the Music City forecast for Nashville, Tennessee. Mostly cloudy and 69 degree temps for you. In Miami, getting down to 79 overnight tonight. Monday's high will be in the upper 80s, humid with a stray thunderstorm. Temperatures in the mid-80s on Tuesday. For Atmos Weather, I'm Charles Dixon. Have a

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Our snail mail address is simple. It's Post Office Box 102, Lebanon, Tennessee, 37088. Let's do that again. Post Office Box 102, Lebanon, Tennessee, 37088. We'd love to hear from you. Write us a snail mail. I love to get mail. I like to open the envelopes and read what you've got to say. If you want to slip a donation in, that's cool too. But let me give you the address one more time. And that is Post Office Box 102, Lebanon, Tennessee, 37088. This is Ted Randall saying thank you so much for listening to WRMI Legends.

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1: Hi, it's me, Bob Winkelmeyer. Just wanted to call, say I'm looking forward to our blind date. Heard a lot about you. Okay, I'll see you Friday.
2: When we worry, we make things worse.
1: Did I mention I'd be picking you up Friday at 7? Just making sure. Oops, I'm sorry. I meant to call my mom. Goodbye. Oops again. Sorry.
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2: 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Why not turn it over to God?
1: Forget it! Forget I called! Mom said you paid me
3: 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When are you going to tell that bozo he's got the wrong number?
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0: Gunning with the Devils, plus Strip Club and The Sauced Weekend. I'm Grant Marshall, 2020 news, real stories, real fun. Zero Sharks 30, Greased Frightening on the Night Chicago Flied, Windy City Popo out of the loop and outpaced by a posse of punks like Brats Out of Hell, who held up at least five Vicks in a half hour of horror in the wee small hours. Their greed for speed a well-oiled routine, all in 30 minutes or else. The Rome Chopping Network faster than the greed of flight, strife in the fast lane as Chi-Town cops left in the gust by the fast and the impervious. Thrash dance, take this pole and hurl it. Blast call for a Miami stripper whose firing makes her girl gone riled. Booty brawl picks up a pole, coppers say, and lets it fly at her boss. He's okay, but her junkyard javelin jousting lands her in lockup. Just the tip of the spear, since pole falter supposedly had a history of hell-raising against her sister strippers. Custody in the clink, likely to mean submitting to a strip search. Swingbreaker, the palm breach story. Punch drunk inside the lobby at the fancy schmancy Breakers Resort as some purportedly plastered piece of work from Houston had a problem or two with some other woman. Texas spew step was hollering and hankering to hammer the target of her tirade when the popo pulled up on the pickled perp cops claim. The heat say they tried to turn down the temp, but Loon Star State kept caterwauling, so they hauled her off to the drunk tank to chill out. And that's what's happening. I'm Grant Marshall, 2020 News.
1: A thunderstorm today, currently 82 degrees in Miami. Here's your Atmos weather report for Sunday, the 7th day of June. I'm Erica Walters for Atmos Weather on WRMI. Sunny in Miami and good afternoon to listeners in Houston. Mostly cloudy, 79 degree temperatures for you. 65 and sunny in Detroit. Sunny, currently 72 in New York City. In Los Angeles, cloudy, 62 degree temperatures for you. Finally, the Music City, forecast for Nashville, Tennessee, mostly cloudy and 69 degree temps for you. In Miami, getting down to 79 overnight tonight, Monday's high will be in the upper 80s, humid with a stray thunderstorm. Temperatures in the mid 80s on Tuesday. For Atmos Weather, I'm Erica Walters. Have a wonderful afternoon.
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0: an online vacation rental? If so, you know that the question always looms large, whether the place is going to be as nice in person as it was in the pictures. Then the moment of truth comes when you arrive.
1: We're here.
0: There's a much bigger moment of truth coming when you arrive at the end of your life.
2: The Bible says in Amos 4:12, prepare to meet thy God.
0: And how exactly do you prepare to meet God? Billy Graham says it starts with surrendering your life to Jesus Christ.
2: There must be a self-emptying. There must be a repenting of sin. There must be receiving Christ who died on the cross for our sins. Wouldn't you like to have Christ tonight who can forgive the past, give you joy and peace in the present, and change your life for the future? He can do it if you let him.
0: 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And it's from the Billy Graham Evangelistic Association.
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0: Hi, Jeff Lawrence again for ICOM America. Ham radio, it's supposed to be fun, right? Well, now I've figured out how to make it really fun. Recently, I've really gotten into POTA, Parks on the Air. Oh, it's a ball to do. And it's usually done with QRP, which is really low wattage. Rhea was telling me, yeah, it's a bit of a challenge, but that's what's fun about it. POTA, Parks on the Air, or SOTA, Summits on the Air. This is a way for you to get out and enjoy the great outdoors and still bring your ham radio with you. So I got intrigued and went ahead and purchased one myself. I went ahead and picked up an IC705. This little rig is absolutely cool as anything. 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And that's with a simple little battery. It'll run 80 meters all the way up to the VH and UHF frequencies. It's incredible. 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But you're going to love this thing. 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

0: Great birthday party, Joe. I had a great time, and I love that cake.
1: Thanks for coming.
2: Mary, you always know how to throw a fun birthday party.
3: Thank you for bringing the potato salad. It was delicious.
2: Be sure to tell the birthday boy we said hi.
3: Oh, we will.
4: Joe, you sure put a lot of work into these decorations.
1: We like to make his birthday special.
4: Well, the house looks great. Wish the birthday boy a happy birthday when you see him.
1: I will. Thanks for coming.
4: It was fun.
2: Goodbye. Come again.
1: Well, that was nice.
3: Yeah, one of the better birthday parties we've ever given.
1: Mm-hmm.
3: Good job on the hors d'oeuvres, by the way.
1: Oh, thank you.
3: Those are the boy's favorites. Where is the birthday boy anyway?
1: I don't know. He's your son. I thought you invited him.
3: I didn't invite him. I thought you invited him.
1: I wondered why he wasn't here.
5: Christmas is the time of year we celebrate the birth of Jesus Christ. Keep Christ in Christmas this year. Make sure you remember him in your celebrations. Another message from Lifeline Productions, located on the web at lifelinepro.com.
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0: 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Even FT8. 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
1: Hi, this is Jim Edwards with Thoughts on Confidence from Proverbs chapter 3, verse 26. For the Lord will be your confidence and will keep your foot from being caught.
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0: 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It'll open up tens of thousands of titles. Pick the one you want and we'll play it as soon as we can. Like this instant request.

0: Gunning with the Devils, plus Strip Club and The Sauced Weekend. I'm Grant Marshall, 2020 News. Real news, real stories, real fun. Zero Sharks 30, Greased Frightening on the Night Chicago Flied, Windy City Popo out of the loop and outpaced by a posse of punks like Brats Out of Hell, who held up at least five Vicks in a half hour of horror in the wee small hours. Their greed for speed a well-oiled routine, all in 30 minutes or else. The Rome Chopping Network faster than the greed of flight, strife in the fast lane as Chi-Town cops left in the gust by the fast and the impervious. Thrash dance, take this pole and hurl it. Blast call for a Miami stripper whose firing makes her girl gone riled. Booty brawl picks up a pole, coppers say, and lets it fly at her boss. He's okay, but her junkyard javelin jousting lands her in lockup. Just the tip of the spear, since pole falter supposedly had a history of hellraising against her sister strippers. Custody in the clink, likely to mean submitting to a strip search. Swingbreaker, the palm breach story. Punch drunk inside the lobby at the fancy schmancy Breakers Resort as some purportedly plastered piece of work from Houston had a problem or two with some other woman. Texas spew step was hollering and hankering to hammer the target of her tirade when the popo pulled up on the pickled perp cops claim. The heat say they tried to turn down the temp, but Loon Star State kept caterwauling, so they hauled her off to the drunk tank to chill out. And that's what's happening. I'm Grant Marshall, 2020 News.
1: A thunderstorm today, currently 82 degrees in Miami. Here is your Atmos weather report for Sunday, the 7th day of June. I'm Charles Dixon for Atmos Weather on WRMI. Mostly sunny in Miami, and good afternoon to listeners in Houston. Mostly cloudy, 79 degree temperatures for you. 69 and sunny in Detroit. Sunny, currently 76 in New York City. In Los Angeles, cloudy, 61 degree temperatures for you. Finally, the Music City forecast for Nashville, Tennessee, partly sunny and 71 degree temps for you. In Miami, getting down to 79 overnight tonight. Monday's high will be in the upper 80s, humid with a stray thunderstorm. Temperatures in the mid-80s on Tuesday. For Atmos Weather, I'm Charles Dixon.
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3: 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I'd like to put all my local repeaters in, but my goodness, that's such a task. You know, you got to enter this and then hit enter, and then you got to, you know what I'm talking about on an HT? 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

0: It's an election year, of course. That means you're hearing a lot of ideas about how to improve our country. But will any of them really work? Here's what Billy Graham thought.
1: No ideology existing today is going to last. None.
0: So, is there any good news?
1: God has other plans. He has a plan that Christ is going to be on the throne. And Christ is going to rule. And evil will be destroyed. There is going to be universal joy. There is going to be universal peace. There is going to be universal justice. And the scripture says that you and I have to make a choice.
0: What is that choice? It's deciding if you're going to start a personal relationship with Jesus Christ. We can tell you why you ought to do that at our website, findpeacewithgod.net. That's findpeacewithgod.net. We're the Billy Graham Evangelistic Association.

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By now you may have heard of the passing of General Manager Ted Randall. Ted was an inspiration to all of us who were involved in this project. Ted will sorely be missed, but the question of WRMI Legend's future has come up. The WRMI staff and transmitters in Okeechobee, Florida will of course remain, and our plan is to stay the course and to keep the music, fun, personality, and the good news of Jesus Christ alive on shortwave in the future. The WRMI Legends project is indeed unique, but now we would like to ask a special financial favor. 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

0: navigating through a sea of screamers and dreamers, preachers and politicians. 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
1: Next. Okay. Have you ever told a lie?
2: No, I never lie.
1: Never?
2: Well, there was this once.
1: Next. Have you ever stolen anything?
2: Well.
1: Next. Have you ever had adulterous thoughts?
3: Yeah, lots of times.
1: Hang on a second. I think the door is stuck. Could you jump up and down a couple times?
3: Okay.
1: Let's try this again. Have you ever taken God's name in vain?
3: Lots of times, before I became a Christian.
1: You trusted Jesus Christ to pay for your sins?
3: Yeah.
1: Mister, your penalty's already been paid. You're in the wrong line.
3: Oh, sorry.
1: Next!
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1: Liar.
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Yo, Jeff Lawrence here from WRMI Legends. You know how much I love to eat. Everybody knows that, I guess. It's not a secret. 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Some things never change. We're still playing them. Here's another instant request.

0: people.
1: Hi, this is Jim Edwards with a message of hope and strength from the book of 2 Corinthians, chapter 12. But he said to me, "My grace is sufficient for you, for my power is made perfect in weakness. Therefore, I will boast all the more gladly of my weaknesses, so that the power of Christ may rest upon me. For the sake of Christ, then, I am content with weaknesses, insults, hardships, persecutions, and calamities. For when I am weak, then I am strong."
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0: Gunning with the Devils, plus Strip Club and The Sauced Weekend. I'm Grant Marshall, 2020 news, real stories, real fun. Zero Sharks 30, Greased Frightening on the Night Chicago Flied, Windy City Popo out of the loop and outpaced by a posse of punks like Brats Out of Hell, who held up at least five Vicks in a half hour of horror in the wee small hours. Their greed for speed a well-oiled routine, all in 30 minutes or else. The Rome Chopping Network faster than the greed of flight, strife in the fast lane as Chi-Town cops left in the gust by the fast and the impervious. Thrash dance, take this pole and hurl it. Blast call for a Miami stripper whose firing makes her girl gone riled. Booty brawl picks up a pole, coppers say, and lets it fly at her boss. He's okay, but her junkyard javelin jousting lands her in lockup. Just the tip of the spear, since pole falter supposedly had a history of hellraising against her sister strippers. Custody in the clink, likely to mean submitting to a strip search. Swingbreaker, the palm breach story. Punch drunk inside the lobby at the fancy schmancy Breakers Resort as some purportedly plastered piece of work from Houston had a problem or two with some other woman. Texas spew step was hollering and hankering to hammer the target of her tirade when the popo pulled up on the pickled perp cops claim. The heat say they tried to turn down the temp, but Lone Star State kept caterwauling, so they hauled her off to the drunk tank to chill out. And that's what's happening. I'm Grant Marshall, 2020 News.
1: A thunderstorm today, currently 83 degrees in Miami. Here's your Atmos weather report for Sunday, the 7th day of June. I'm Erica Walters for Atmos Weather on WRMI. Partly sunny in Miami and good afternoon to listeners in Houston. Cloudy, 79 degree temperatures for you. 73 and sunny in Detroit. Sunny, currently 77 in New York City. In Los Angeles, cloudy, 62 degree temperatures for you. Finally, the Music City forecast for Nashville, Tennessee, partly sunny and 75 degree temps for you. In Miami, getting down to 79 overnight tonight. Monday's high will be in the upper 80s, humid with a stray thunderstorm. Temperatures in the mid 80s on Tuesday. For Atmos Weather, I'm Erica Walters. Have a wonderful afternoon.
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0: see a lot of spooky decorations and costumes this time of year. But none of them are nearly as scary as a life without purpose. A wandering soul.
1: God did not create you to be defeated, discouraged, and frustrated. A wandering soul seeking in vain for peace of heart and peace of mind.
0: Billy Graham.
1: He has bigger plans for you. He has a larger orb and a greater life for you. The answer to your problem, however great, is as near as your Bible and as real as your heartbeat. The Bible says, in all these things, we are more than conquerors through him that loved us. You can turn to Jesus Christ today and find him more than adequate to fill all the longings and desires of your soul and take away that gloomy, pessimistic feeling and give you a reason for living and a reason for existence.
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a thunderstorm today, currently 83 degrees in Miami. Here's your Atmos weather report for Sunday, the 7th day of June. I'm Erica Walters for Atmos Weather on WRMI. Partly sunny in Miami, and good afternoon to listeners in Houston. Cloudy, 79 degree temperatures for you. 73 and sunny in Detroit. Sunny, currently 77 in New York City. In Los Angeles, cloudy, 62 degree temperatures for you. Finally, the Music City, forecast for Nashville, Tennessee, partly sunny and 75 degree temps for you. In Miami, getting down to 79 overnight tonight, Monday's high will be in the upper 80s, humid with a stray thunderstorm. Temperatures in the mid-80s on Tuesday. For Atmos Weather, I'm Erica Walters. Have a wonderful afternoon.

0: How would you feel if some evening you turned on WRMI Legends on 5050 or 9455 and we weren't there? Yeah, we wouldn't like it either. But to be very honest, this is not a free service, especially for us. We are so appreciative that you listen to WRMI Legends, but it does take some money to keep things running. 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
3: 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We've encountered some difficulties with our landing gear and we'll have to perform an emergency landing. Please assume the crash position.
4: 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Will somebody tell me the crash position?
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3: This is your captain speaking. 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
0: 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It'll open up tens of thousands of titles. Pick the one you want and we'll play it as soon as we can. Like this instant request.

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Hey, we ain't mad at you. 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Now, the original Shooting Star Horizon Ultralight antenna covers the popular HF bands, but it's got a real difference. 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They're ready to go for parks on the air or any other field setup that you might have. 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Now, these are options so that you can set up and be on the air in minutes wherever you are. 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These are all pre-assembled and pre-tuned at the factory. 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Now here's the real update. 6 meters is coming back. 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

0: Hi, this is Jim Edwards with a message about hope from the book of Joshua, chapter 1. Have I not commanded you? Be strong and courageous. Do not be frightened, and do not be dismayed. For the Lord your God is with you wherever you go.
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The only station that plays all the great songs from the 60s. Boy, can sure tell it's summertime. I was on Route 70 coming over from Sanibel, Florida, to come to the radio station, and there are all sorts of trucks with some of the most delicious-looking watermelons. So I've got six of them here in the back of the car. I'm going to put them on ice, and we're going to have us a little watermelon along with some disco music coming up this show. So stick around.

love the lyrics to that song. All you have to sing is Watermelon Man. I'm Jeff. I saw all these pickup trucks with these giant, juicy, ripe watermelons, and I stopped and picked one up, and then I stopped at two other places and picked like four more up. So I've got like six watermelons. I'm going to be putting on ice here and enjoying them a little bit later on along with you. We'll be spitting the seeds out the side door. So stick around. Requests, we always do them in groups of two. Here's the first of two now. Just knowing you're listening is reward enough for us. So we reward you with your instant requests at WRMILegends.com. Here's another now.

0: Gunning with the Devils, plus Strip Club and The Sauced Weekend. I'm Grant Marshall, 2020 News. Real news, real stories, real fun. Zero Sharks 30, Greased Frightening on the Night Chicago Flied, Windy City Popo out of the loop and outpaced by a posse of punks like Brats Out of Hell, who held up at least five Vicks in a half hour of horror in the wee small hours. Their greed for speed a well-oiled routine, all in 30 minutes or else. The Rome Chopping Network faster than the greed of flight, strife in the fast lane as Chi-Town cops left in the gust by the fast and the impervious. Thrash dance, take this pole and hurl it. Blast call for a Miami stripper whose firing makes her girl gone riled. Booty brawl picks up a pole, coppers say, and lets it fly at her boss. He's okay, but her junkyard javelin jousting lands her in lockup. Just the tip of the spear, since pole falter supposedly had a history of hellraising against her sister strippers. Custody in the clink, likely to mean submitting to a strip search. Swingbreaker, the palm breach story. Punch drunk inside the lobby at the fancy schmancy Breakers Resort as some purportedly plastered piece of work from Houston had a problem or two with some other woman. Texas spew step was hollering and hankering to hammer the target of her tirade when the popo pulled up on the pickled perp cops claim. The heat say they tried to turn down the temp, but Loon Star State kept caterwauling, so they hauled her off to the drunk tank to chill out. And that's what's happening. I'm Grant Marshall, 2020 News.
1: A thunderstorm today, currently 83 degrees in Miami. Here is your Atmos weather report for Sunday, the 7th day of June. I'm Charles Dixon for Atmos Weather on WRMI. Partly sunny in Miami, and good afternoon to listeners in Houston. Mostly cloudy, 81 degree temperatures for you. 77 and sunny in Detroit. Sunny, currently 79 in New York City. In Los Angeles, cloudy, 63 degree temperatures for you. Finally, the Music City forecast for Nashville, Tennessee, mostly cloudy and 78 degree temps for you. In Miami, getting down to 78 overnight tonight. Monday's high will be in the upper 80s, humid with a stray thunderstorm. Temperatures in the mid 80s on Tuesday. For Atmos Weather, I'm Charles Dixon. Have a wonderful afternoon.
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0: Boy, talk about a great summertime song. That is definitely one that's going to get you hot, pumping. Bay City Rollers by request, the old Dusty Springfield song redone with I Only Want to Be With You. It's Jeff Lawrence jumping in the pool with Billy Graham.
1: Ted, hey, I got seats over here. Hey, where's Michelle?
2: We broke up. She said I wasn't the one.
1: Wow, I'm sorry. Really? Oh, after all that time? I thought you two were great together.
2: Yeah, tell me about it.
3: Love can be fickle. While that may be true with people, Billy Graham knew that there's someone else who will always love you, no matter what.
4: The Bible teaches that God is unchanging in his love. God loves you. He loves you so much that he had a plan to redeem you and to save you. And that plan included the coming of his son, Jesus Christ, to earth. Jesus Christ came and died on the cross. And from the cross, God is saying to you and to you and to you and to you, I love you, I love you, I love you, I'm willing to forgive you.
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If you hate disco, you're going to hate the 11 o'clock hour in this radio station. So you might want to find yourself some reruns of Andy Griffith or something. I'm going to pull out the jazz, baby. At 11 o'clock Eastern, we're going to open up Studio 5050. And should be a lot of fun. Going to butt a whole bunch of great disco songs that hour. So stay with us if you love that stuff. If not, Andy Griffith is on TM.

0: 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You know how much we love ham radio around here. 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It's horizonantennas.net. It's a new name for us around here, but it's a name known for high-quality antenna solutions for DXing practically anywhere. Now, the original Shooting Star Horizon Ultralight Antenna covers the popular HF bands, but it's got a real difference. 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They're ready to go for parks on the air or any other field setup that you might have. They're ready to transport with their optional carry bag and with their optional quadrupod travel stand. Now, these are options so that you can set up and be on the air in minutes wherever you are. 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Now here's the real update. 6 meters is coming back. And for that hot antenna that you need for 6 meters, Horizon antenna features the Sixer. 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
0: Brother Leon Russell is on keyboard in this one. What a great song from Gary Lewis and the Playboys. His hit, Green Grass, is playing on WRMI Legends.

Shortwave Radio is back. This is WRMI Legends. Because I can. Two Gary Lewis and the Playboy songs in a row. It's a twin Gary Lewis spin on WRMI Legends. Getting goofy on a weekend.

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spreading the word with the good music from the 60s, 70s, 80s, even the 50s and the 90s and the 2000s. 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

0: to the wire, which is unusual these days. You know, you go to markets all over the place. You go to big cities, to Los Angeles and Chicago and Detroit and New York, and especially on weekends. It's all computerized and it's all synthesized. Not so here. We're real people, and we even get texts to come in. What did you want? Oh, okay. This person wants to hear. Oh, really? All right. I'll play that for you. Yeah, we can take text requests, and especially online. If you want to go to WRMILegends.com, look for the request tab. It opens up all those thousands of songs, and you can pick the one you want. Now, one of the other things we do around here is try to spread the good news and good positive energy of Jesus. And it's not, see, we're not jamming it down anybody's throat. We're not preaching at you. We're not screaming at you. We're not wanting you to do what we do because we do it and we're special. We just want you to be able to have the choice of deciding which direction you want to go, faith-wise, spiritually-wise. And we just don't jam it down your throat. But we do, every so often, we'll sprinkle things with messages like this.
1: This is Scoop Walker and Grill 'em for God. Today we're at the house of Pastor Bob, leader of one of the fastest growing churches in this area.
2: Oh, thank you, Scoop. That's Ben.
1: Right. So tell me, Bill, just where is your church?
2: Well, Sarah lives two blocks over. Bob's family lives by the highway. And
1: No, I don't mean where do the people live, but where is your church?
2: Well, Scoop, I'm telling you, Gladys has an apartment.
1: No, the church, the tall building with the steeple, the rows of pews, and the large organ.
2: Now, the disciples didn't have any of those.
1: But where do you meet?
2: Oh, here.
1: But this is a house. There's no stained glass windows.
2: Now, the Bible says that we should meet together to encourage one another. It doesn't matter what kind of building or where you meet, as long as you worship together.
1: I see. So are there any problems meeting in a house?
2: Oh, just setting up the folding chairs.
1: Aha! Folding chairs! You heard it here first,
2: Scoop.
1: Folks. A church in crisis.
2: Not that big a problem.
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0: Oh, and every so often we'll, sneak in a Christian song every so often. Holly really likes them. There's some really good ones in here. This fellow's got some great songs. Greg Morton is his name.

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We're like a really big jukebox with 100,000 watts of power. 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

0: told me about my girl, I'ma tell you about yours. I was walking down the street with your girl.
1: Yeah.
0: I took her home for a drink, you know.
1: Took her home?
0: Yeah, just for a drink.
1: Oh.
0: But that chick looked so ugly, she had to sneak up on the glass to get

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1: Oh, you know something?
0: What?
1: You look like you've been whooped with an ugly stick.
2: Hey, I ain't got nothing to do with it, but I need a feeling right.
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0: Hi, this is Jim Edwards with thoughts on respect from 1 Peter chapter 3, verse 7. 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
1: 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It's Jeff Lawrence with you on here, hour number two, and we got a lot of great music to play for you this hour. And then at 11 o'clock, just before we switch frequencies and antenna patterns, we're going to do Studio 5050 with a whole bunch of disco music. 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

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It's Jeff with Seals and Crofts' classic Summer Breeze and a big one. See the

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It doesn't matter what you're listening on. 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

Talk about summer songs. There's one for you from the late Quincy Jones, producing Judy's Turn to Cry. And Leslie Gore here. Wait a minute. I got a seed in my... Would you hang on a second? I got a seed in my mouth here from those watermelons that I bought. It's stuck. I'll be right back. Some things never change. We're still playing them. Here's another instant request.

0: Gunning with the Devils, plus Strip Club and The Sauced Weekend. I'm Grant Marshall, 2020 news, real stories, real fun. Zero Sharks 30, Greased Frightening on the Night Chicago Flied, Windy City Popo out of the loop and outpaced by a posse of punks like Brats Out of Hell, who held up at least five Vicks in a half hour of horror in the wee small hours. Their greed for speed a well-oiled routine, all in 30 minutes or else. The Rome Chopping Network faster than the greed of flight, strife in the fast lane as Chi-Town cops left in the gust by the fast and the impervious. Thrash dance, take this pole and hurl it. Blast call for a Miami stripper whose firing makes her girl gone riled. Booty brawl picks up a pole, coppers say, and lets it fly at her boss. He's okay, but her junkyard javelin jousting lands her in lockup. Just the tip of the spear, since pole falter supposedly had a history of hell-raising against her sister strippers. Custody in the clink, likely to mean submitting to a strip search. Swingbreaker, the palm breach story. Punch drunk inside the lobby at the fancy schmancy Breakers Resort as some purportedly plastered piece of work from Houston had a problem or two with some other woman. Texas spew step was hollering and hankering to hammer the target of her tirade when the popo pulled up on the pickled perp cops claim. The heat say they tried to turn down the temp, but Lone Star State kept caterwauling, so they hauled her off to the drunk tank to chill out. And that's what's happening. I'm Grant Marshall, 2020 News.
1: A thunderstorm today, currently 85 degrees in Miami. Here's your Atmos weather report for Sunday, the 7th day of June. I'm Erica Walters for Atmos weather on WRMI. Mostly sunny in Miami, and good afternoon to listeners in Houston. Mostly cloudy, 82-degree temperatures for you. 79 and sunny in Detroit. Mostly sunny, currently 81 in New York City. In Los Angeles, cloudy, 64-degree temperatures for you. Finally, the Music City forecast for Nashville, Tennessee, mostly cloudy and 81-degree temps for you. In Miami, getting down to 78 overnight tonight, Monday's high will be in the upper 80s, a thunderstorm in spots. Temperatures in the mid-80s on Tuesday. For Atmos Weather, I'm Erica Walters. Thank you.
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0: Jeff Lawrence, WRMI Legends. There's a number two, requests of two. We always do them in groups of two. And boy, do I feel like a card-carrying Class A idiot. I could not get that seat. On the way to the radio station today, I found on Route 70 a bunch of pickup trucks with guys selling these big old watermelons. And I bought watermelons, six of them, and put them in a cooler, filled the cooler with ice from the raceway station. And they got nice and cold, and I cut a big old slice up and made myself a slice of watermelon. I like to cut it up in little cubes, all right? It's a white guy thing. But I was sitting there eating it, and this seed got stuck in my teeth, and I couldn't get it out. It was driving me nuts. Here's a pro tip for you. Don't use a screwdriver. I may need a dentist by the end of the evening.
1: Decisions. You're faced with a lot of big ones in life, like who you marry, which house to buy.
2: Oh, this is the one.
1: Your career, that's a big one too. Welcome to our company. These are all important decisions, but none of them is the most important. No, that distinction, says Billy Graham, goes to this decision. What will you do with Jesus Christ?
3: You must accept him as Lord. 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That means that he has total authority in the totality of your life, in every phase of your life.
1: It also means you'll live with him in heaven when you die. Would you like to know more about making Jesus Lord of your life? Call our 24-hour prayer line at 855-255-PRAY. That's 855-255-PRAY. We're the Billy Graham Evangelistic Association.
0: Jeff Lawrence with you on here, WRMI Legends. You know, as disc jockeys, we moved around to an awful lot of different markets and a lot of different places. One of the places that, and you meet guys all the time. There's a fellow by the name of Adam Smith that worked in Ithaca, New York with me when I was starting college. And we became roommates and really good friends. He worked at KB in Buffalo way back, and we just became good friends and good radio folks. He ended up working for HBO, and we've stayed in contact for a long, long time. Boy, did we raise a lot of hell back in the day. DJs, back then, pretty much we did a lot of stuff. But we all kind of calmed down, and we got married and had families, and this guy has come up with a song that he has written that I think is just really, really good. So if you'll indulge me just a couple of seconds here, I want to play this for you. This is really good. He lost his significant other and in the process became really introspective. And around here at the radio station, we're really into speaking about God and Jesus and the universe and positive energy. He wrote a song called Hey God, What's Your Hurry? Because his significant other left this world a little too soon. We don't have the opportunity or the ability to direct God's different decisions in life. And this particular song really, really hits home. It's if you've lost, and I know there's a few people here at this radio station who've lost significant others, and you say to yourself, this is just way too soon in life for this to have happened. What's going on? God's plan is not for us to be pleased with what his plan is. God's got things going on that we are not privy to. This particular song really has a lot of power. Guy's name is Adam Smith. He wrote it, it's produced, and it's really a nice song. It's not only a great melody, but an outstanding message. Check out Hey God, What's Your Hurry? Adam Smith at WRMI.

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0: I've been talking about R&L Electronics for a good while, and you've heard me go on and on about Roger and the crew at R&L. When you call there, you get answers. 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

Okay, just a little heads up that 11 o'clock we're going to do disco all hours, the entire hour. Probably not a smart idea, but, you know, since I'm holding the keys to this bus, you can come along if you want to. It's going to be a lot of fun. At 11 o'clock...

Dan the Music Man Collins puts a lot of thought, passion, and production into his show. You want to check out the fruits of his labor? 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Well,

0: mentions Paul Revere and the Raiders just like me. Don't forget that at midnight tonight, we switch frequencies and patterns to better serve the western part of the globe, including Australia and New Zealand and Fiji. And that happens at 12 midnight. Prior to that, we're going to really mess up everybody's head with a whole hour of disco at 11 o'clock Eastern. I got a lot of friends that really enjoyed the disco years, and I worked in two radio markets where we had a complete disco request show in Atlanta and in Baltimore, and it was a pretty darn popular show. We had a great time with them, and it was a fun era. People dressed up great. They were flamboyant. We didn't really care what anybody thought. It was sort of like now, except that it's all that positive energy is gone. I don't know what happened. We're going to try to bring some of that positive energy back. The negative energy we've got in this world right now is really amazing. If you have even got a glimmer or a chance to go someplace and do something nice for somebody, it would be a really good, you'd be surprised how that'll just flow right along. If you'd do something nice for somebody today, be a little more civil, smile a little bit, make somebody laugh, it will go a long, long way. And it'll make the world a whole lot nicer. This is really strange. The intro to the song I'm going to play after this is really weird. So stick around and listen for it. It's a real strange one. Hold on. Hang on. Stand by.
1: Hey, neighbor, how do you do it?
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1: Your garden. 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
1: Hey, I work as hard as you do, yet your garden is flourishing, and all I get is weeds. 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
2: 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What kind of seeds are you using?
1: Seeds?
3: 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Are you just going through the motions? Jesus can give your life lasting meaning and purpose, if you give him the chance. Another message from Lifeline Productions, located on the web at lifelinepro.com.
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0: Zach Williams really thinking out of the box with his song Old Church Choir. Check the intro out to this song. Weird.
5: That's the big number one song, Chainbreaker, from Zach Williams.
6: 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Sing along. This is Old Church Choir. This is revival.

0: Hi, this is Jim Edwards with a message of hope from the book of Matthew, chapter 11. Come to me, all who labor and are heavy laden, and I will give you rest.
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1: Jeff Lawrence on here with you. It's going to be an interesting hour. You might want to roll tape on it because after this hour, they may not hear much from me anymore. They may yank me off with the old hook. We start the hour out with disco. Of course, the classic Bee Gees.

the legendary Phil Roy Studios. You're hearing the legends. Got some great songs all coming up this hour for you from WRMI Legends. Jeff Lawrence, the king of disco. I got my leather pants on and everything. It's hard to get into them, but I got into them. I can hardly breathe, but that doesn't matter because I look so fabulous. Want to hear something? Details on how to get your song on coming up on WRMI Legends. Brojo, stomp on the big one.

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Yes, Jeff Lawrence between the wheels of steel, playing the stuff from years ago. 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

0: WRMI Legends, Patrice Rush in there, and Forget Me Not. It's Jeff with you, hanging around in a little tight leather. 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I'll tell you more about them later on this evening. 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
1: The campaign season is in full swing. Although we might get tired of the process and some of the negativity it can bring, Billy Graham knew that our role in elections is very important.
2: The Bible plainly teaches that we are to participate in good citizenship, and that we are to respect men in authority, and we are to pray for those who govern us.
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2: 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I want your decision. I want your heart, says Christ. He urges you to couple your faith with action and take a courageous stand for Him. A vote for Christ, a decision for Him, can change your life.
1: You can cast your ballot for Jesus Christ when you begin a personal relationship with Him. 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We're the Billy Graham Evangelistic Association.
0: WRMI. So, if you hate disco, this is not your hour. I hope you're enjoying the I Love Lucy reruns on MeTV. But if you can join us again after we switch frequencies. Jeff Lawrence and Amon here. It's disco until midnight, and we continue with Shalimar and the big one.

Jeff Lawrence, WRMI Legends, with a big old glass disco ball on top of the ceiling here. I sure hope it holds, because I just used a couple of screws. But those Swarovski crystals can be heavy.

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you are. A lot of people don't like disco music, but you know what? Sometimes it just feels right to play it. It's Jeff between the betwixt the twin wheels of steel. Isn't that what they used to say?

What an hour this has been. I've thoroughly enjoyed this one. I gotta calm down. We're gonna change frequencies here in a second, so we'll get back to usual. 75-70 is where we're gonna be going at midnight tonight, so be aware of that. Get ready to spin the dial.

0: Hi, this is Jim Edwards with thoughts on pride from Proverbs chapter 11, verse 2. When pride comes, then comes shame, but with the humble is wisdom.
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It doesn't matter what you're listening on. We're just glad you're here. 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Last night's show was a masterpiece, and everyone is with Steve Hunter on Friday nights. Join him at 9 o'clock Eastern. 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

0: Randall. Ted was an inspiration to all of us who are involved in this project. Ted will sorely be missed, but the question of WRMI Legends' future has come up. The WRMI staff and transmitters in Okeechobee, Florida will of course remain, and our plan is to stay the course and to keep the music, fun, personality, and the good news of Jesus Christ alive on shortwave in the future. 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
1: I'm Jeff. I've enjoyed a whole lot of really good watermelon. 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It's Jeff, and it's Ray Parker Jr. from the movie Ghostbusters at WRMI Legends.

be in the old days. It's WRMI Legends with Jeff Lawrence and requests. We do them in groups of two. Here's number one. 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We're like a really big jukebox with 100,000 watts of power. 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

0: Gunning with the Devils, plus Strip Club and The Sauced Weekend. I'm Grant Marshall, 2020 news, real stories, real fun. Zero Sharks 30, Greased Frightening on the Night Chicago Flied, Windy City Popo out of the loop and outpaced by a posse of punks like Brats Out of Hell, who held up at least five Vicks in a half hour of horror in the wee small hours. Their greed for speed a well-oiled routine, all in 30 minutes or else. The Rome Chopping Network faster than the greed of flight, strife in the fast lane as Chi-Town cops left in the gust by the fast and the impervious. Thrash dance, take this pole and hurl it. Blast call for a Miami stripper whose firing makes her girl gone riled. Booty brawl picks up a pole, coppers say, and lets it fly at her boss. He's okay, but her junkyard javelin jousting lands her in lockup. Just the tip of the spear, since pole falter supposedly had a history of hell-raising against her sister strippers. Custody in the clink, likely to mean submitting to a strip search. Swing breaker, the palm breach story. Punch drunk inside the lobby at the fancy schmancy Breakers Resort as some purportedly plastered piece of work from Houston had a problem or two with some other woman. Texas spew step was hollering and hankering to hammer the target of her tirade when the popo pulled up on the pickled perp cops claim. The heat say they tried to turn down the temp, but Loon Star State kept caterwauling, so they hauled her off to the drunk tank to chill out. And that's what's happening. I'm Grant Marshall, 2020 News.
1: A thunderstorm this afternoon, currently 85 degrees in Miami. Here's your Atmos weather report for Sunday, the 7th day of June. I'm Erica Walters for Atmos weather on WRMI. Mostly cloudy in Miami, and good afternoon to listeners in Houston. Mostly cloudy, 84 degree temperatures for you. 82 and sunny in Detroit. Mostly cloudy, currently 82 in New York City. In Los Angeles, cloudy, 66 degree temperatures for you. Finally, the Music City forecast for Nashville, Tennessee, cloudy and 79 degree temps for you. In Miami, getting down to 78 overnight tonight. Monday's high will be in the upper 80s, a thunderstorm in spots. Temperatures in the mid 80s on Tuesday. For Atmos Weather, I'm Erica Walters. 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
7: 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It'll open up tens of thousands of titles. Pick the one you want and we'll play it as soon as we can. Like this instant request.

0: I haven't heard that song in a long time. In fact, I'm not sure I ever really heard the whole thing through. John Mellencamp ain't even done with the night. Well, that's true. We do the programming from the USA, and we're not done with the night. We got at least an hour and 45 minutes left with lots more to come, so stick around.
1: The Bible indicates that time is a mystery.
2: Billy Graham.
1: It is a paradox that while even a tiny child can tell us what time it is, not the profoundest philosopher can tell us what time itself is.
2: So, what should you be doing with the time you have?
1: Time has been given to you for the purpose of glorifying God in this life. Time has been given to you to have an encounter with the living God.
2: That encounter happens when you ask His Son, Jesus Christ, to forgive your sins and to take control of your life.
1: Ladies and gentlemen, the hour is late. Today is the day of salvation. Now you can accept Jesus Christ as your Savior. You can put your faith, your trust, and your confidence in Him.
2: If you'd like to learn more about beginning a relationship with Jesus Christ, then call us at 855-255-PRAY. That's 855-255-PRAY. We're the Billy Graham Evangelistic Association.

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It's kind of fun, and it's all in good fun, of course, on Facebook. Check us out, and we'll see you there.

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Shortwave Dave does not play slow songs. He refuses. And somebody said that people tune away when slow songs come on. I don't know about that, because the slow songs make the fast ones sound even faster. Here are the Temptations.

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Beaming out into the night with 100,000 watts from the Lake Okeechobee area of Florida, United States of America. I'm Jeff.

0: Bobby's WRMI Legends, and she's not there. Yeah, it was in Glendora, California. I'll never forget. At the time, I wasn't crazy about girls, but, you know, they were going to give me a record. I got a 45 for dancing with this chick. And she was kind of cute, too, as a matter of fact. Things started turning around right after that. And all of a sudden, I became interested. It was a flashback to 1963 or 64, the Zombies there. And she's not there. More coming up. Stick around for it, would you please?
1: Welcome back to So You Want to Go to Heaven, Frank.
2: Thanks, Roger.
1: If you get this final question right, you secure your place in heaven. If you get it wrong, well, we don't want to go there.
2: That's right.
1: Okay, to get to heaven, you must A, be really good, B, never do anything bad, C, go to church every Sunday, or D, put your faith and trust in Jesus.
3: Boy, I'd like to use one of my helplines. I'd like to use my 7525.
1: Okay, let's take away three of the answers, leaving D, put your faith and trust in Jesus.
3: That can't be right. I'd like to poll the game show host.
1: Very well, Frank. The answer is D. Put your faith and trust in Jesus.
3: I'm going to have to go with A. Be really good.
1: That's not even on the board.
3: But there has to be something more than just faith.
2: That's my final answer.
1: I'm sorry, but the answer was D. Put your faith and trust in Jesus.
4: Bummer. The Bible says we are saved by grace through faith. Have you put your faith in Jesus? Another message from Lifeline Productions, the comic strip of radio, at lifelinepro.com. 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
1: Hey, thanks. Let's praise the Lord.

0: Hi, this is Jim Edwards with a message about strength from the book of Isaiah. But they who wait for the Lord shall renew their strength. They shall mount up with wings like eagles. They shall run and not be weary. They shall walk and not be faint.
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3: Jeff Lawrence with you on here. 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I still have plenty of energy left, thanks to my battle-tested coffee. Always helps a lot. 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
2: If you're in the mood to put the world away for a minute, and most of us are, this whole world has just gotten nuts. 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I knew him in Madison, Georgia, and he was singing at a place called the Silver Moon. Great pork chops, by the way. Zach Brown and Jimmy Buffett. Here's Knee Deep at WRMI Legends. 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

0: would you feel if some evening you turned on WRMI Legends on 5050 or 94.55 and we weren't there? Yeah, we wouldn't like it either. But to be very honest, this is not a free service, especially for us. 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

0: Gunning with the Devils, plus Strip Club and The Sauced Weekend. I'm Grant Marshall, 2020 news, real stories, real fun. Zero Sharks 30, Greased Frightening on the Night Chicago Flied, Windy City Popo out of the loop and outpaced by a posse of punks like Brats Out of Hell, who held up at least five Vicks in a half hour of horror in the wee small hours. Their greed for speed a well-oiled routine, all in 30 minutes or else. The Rome Chopping Network faster than the greed of flight, strife in the fast lane as Chi-Town cops left in the gust by the fast and the impervious. Thrash dance, take this pole and hurl it. Blast call for a Miami stripper whose firing makes her girl gone riled. Booty brawl picks up a pole, coppers say, and lets it fly at her boss. He's okay, but her junkyard javelin jousting lands her in lockup. Just the tip of the spear, since pole falter supposedly had a history of hell-raising against her sister strippers. Custody in the clink, likely to mean submitting to a strip search. Swingbreaker, the palm breach story. Punch drunk inside the lobby at the fancy schmancy Breakers Resort as some purportedly plastered piece of work from Houston had a problem or two with some other woman. Texas spew step was hollering and hankering to hammer the target of her tirade when the popo pulled up on the pickled perp cops claim. The heat say they tried to turn down the temp, but Lone Star State kept caterwauling, so they hauled her off to the drunk tank to chill out. And that's what's happening. I'm Grant Marshall, 2020 News.
1: A thunderstorm this afternoon, currently 84 degrees in Miami. Here is your Atmos weather report for Sunday, the 7th day of June. I'm Charles Dixon for Atmos Weather on WRMI. Mostly cloudy in Miami, and good afternoon to listeners in Houston. Cloudy, 84 degree temperatures for you. 83 and sunny in Detroit. Partly sunny, currently 78 in New York City. In Los Angeles, mostly cloudy, 72 degree temperatures for you. Finally, the Music City forecast for Nashville, Tennessee, cloudy and 79 degree temps for you. In Miami, getting down to 78 overnight tonight. Monday's high will be in the upper 80s, a thunderstorm in spots. Temperatures in the mid 80s on Tuesday. For Atmos Weather, I'm Charles Dixon. Have a great afternoon.
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1: 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I'd like to put all my local repeaters in, but my goodness, that's such a task. 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

0: WRLI Legends and an ABBA request. It's Jeff at your service here, humbly so, on a Saturday night, Sunday morning. And glad you're along with us on 100,000 watts on shortwave. We're beaming toward the west end of this planet, and glad you're along with us tonight. Doesn't it feel sometimes to you like God is a long way away? I was thinking about this the other day, and I was in an AA meeting, as a matter of fact, not too long ago, and we were talking about that. And the big deal is, if you feel that God is far away from you, or that it's who moved? I don't think it was God. Here's Billy Graham.
1: How do you please God?
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1: All good things. But Billy Graham knew the Bible told us there's only one way to please God.
5: Faith pleases God more than anything else. The Bible, time after time, indicates that it is not intellectual understanding or good works by which we are saved, but by faith. For by grace are ye saved through faith. It doesn't make any difference what kind of faith you have, but rather what is the object of your faith. Is your faith in Christ alone for your redemption? This is the all-important question.
1: 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We're the Billy Graham Evangelistic Association.

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0: You know, sometimes it seems the world is in pretty bad shape. 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
0: Hey, you want to hear a really good jock? Sometimes on weekends you get stuck with a fill-in guy like me, but Tuesday nights is when we bring out the good stuff, the top shelf. Check out a major market jock in his own. He is outstanding. Dave Mason, Shortwave Dave. He's on Tuesday nights right here on the frequencies of WRMI Legends, 9 o'clock Eastern.

Shortwave Radio is back. This is WRMI Legends. Here's one I can't stand. I would have run a chair over it, but it was requested, so, you know. Mine is But to Serve, Tommy Rowe.

WRMI Legends, it's Tommy Rose. Hooray for Hazel. I hate certain songs in his business just get you. As a disc jockey for many decades, certain songs just, you go, you're going to play this again. That was a request, so I went in and played Hooray for Hazel. But I was thinking about this, too. We have a basset hound named Hazel. Isn't that ironic? Come on, folks, it's late. You know this song from Kent Lavoie, better known as Lobo, and it paints such a great picture of being able to travel the country in a van with your dog. And anymore, it's just too darn expensive. This particular song just really sounds

0: And now, sports highlights. Here's the only offensive play from today's game, the Super Bowl champions versus the one-man team, Macho Man Bob Miller.
1: And here's the kickoff. Bob takes the ball at the 20. It looks like he's trying to cut to the outside. No, he's running for his life, and oh!
2: He's down and not getting up.
0: Bob is doing fine in intensive care. Baseball highlights after this message.
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0: Well, this is day three of George Winkelmeyer versus the World Series champions with the score so far 973-0. 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

0: Hi, this is Jim Edwards with a message about hope from the book of Joshua, chapter 1. Have I not commanded you? Be strong and courageous. Do not be frightened, and do not be dismayed, for the Lord your God is with you wherever you go.
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1: 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Lots of great music coming up for you tonight, including a full hour of disco. I'll tell you more about it later.

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1: Boy, can sure tell it's summertime. I was on Route 70 coming over from Sanibel, Florida, to come to the radio station, and there are all sorts of trucks with some of the most delicious-looking watermelons. So I've got six of them here in the back of the car. I'm going to put them on ice, and we're going to have us a little watermelon along with some disco music coming up this show. So stick around.

Watermelon Man. I love the lyrics to that song. All you have to sing is Watermelon Man. I'm Jeff. I saw all these pickup trucks with these giant, juicy, ripe watermelons, and I stopped and picked one up, and then I stopped at two other places and picked like four more up. So I've got like six watermelons I'm going to be putting on ice here and enjoying them a little bit later on along with you. We'll be spitting the seeds out the side door, so stick around. Requests, we always do them in groups of two. Here's the first of two now. Just knowing you're listening is reward enough for us. So we reward you with your instant requests at WRMILegends.com. Here's another now.

0: Gunning with the Devils, plus Strip Club and The Sauced Weekend. I'm Grant Marshall, 2020 news, real stories, real fun. Zero Sharks 30, Greased Frightening on the Night Chicago Flied, Windy City Popo out of the loop and outpaced by a posse of punks like Brats Out of Hell, who held up at least five Vicks in a half hour of horror in the wee small hours. Their greed for speed a well-oiled routine, all in 30 minutes or else. The Rome Chopping Network faster than the greed of flight, strife in the fast lane as Chi-Town cops left in the gust by the fast and the impervious. Thrash dance, take this pole and hurl it. Blast call for a Miami stripper whose firing makes her girl gone riled. Booty brawl picks up a pole, coppers say, and lets it fly at her boss. He's okay, but her junkyard javelin jousting lands her in lockup. Just the tip of the spear, since pole falter supposedly had a history of hellraising against her sister strippers. Custody in the clink, likely to mean submitting to a strip search. Swing Breaker, the palm breach story. Punched drunk inside the lobby at the fancy schmancy Breakers Resort as some purportedly plastered piece of work from Houston had a problem or two with some other woman. Texas Spew Step was hollering and hankering to hammer the target of her tirade when the popo pulled up on the pickled perp cops claim. The Heat say they tried to turn down the temp, but Loon Star State kept caterwauling, so they hauled her off to the drunk tank to chill out. And that's what's happening. I'm Grant Marshall, 2020 News.
1: A thunderstorm this afternoon, currently 85 degrees in Miami. Here's your Atmos weather report for Sunday, the 7th day of June. I'm Erica Walters for Atmos Weather on WRMI. Partly sunny in Miami, and good afternoon to listeners in Houston. Cloudy, 84 degree temperatures for you. 83 and sunny in Detroit. Mostly sunny, currently 81 in New York City. In Los Angeles, sunny, 72 degree temperatures for you. Finally, the Music City, forecast for Nashville, Tennessee, cloudy and 80 degree temps for you. In Miami, getting down to 78 overnight tonight, Monday's high will be in the upper 80s, a thunderstorm in spots. Temperatures in the mid 80s on Tuesday. For Atmos Weather, I'm Erica Walters. Have a wonderful afternoon.
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0: boy, talk about a great summertime song. That is definitely one that's going to get you hot, pumping. Bay City Road is by request the old Dusty Springfield song redone with I Only Want to Be With You. It's Jeff Lawrence jumping in the pool with Billy Graham.
1: Ted, hey, I got seats over here. Hey, where's Michelle?
2: We broke up. She said I wasn't the one.
1: Wow, I'm sorry. Really? Oh, after all that time? I thought you two were great together.
2: Yeah. Tell me about it.
3: Love can be fickle. While that may be true with people, Billy Graham knew that there's someone else who will always love you, no matter what.
4: The Bible teaches that God is unchanging in his love. God loves you. He loves you so much that he had a plan to redeem you and to save you. And that plan included the coming of his son, Jesus Christ, to earth. Jesus Christ came and died on the cross. And from the cross, God is saying to you and to you and to you and to you, I love you, I love you, I love you, I'm willing to forgive you.
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If you hate disco, you're going to hate the 11 o'clock hour in this radio station. So you might want to find yourself some reruns of Andy Griffith or something. I'm going to pull out the jazz, baby. At 11 o'clock Eastern, we're going to open up Studio 5050. And it should be a lot of fun. Going to butt a whole bunch of great disco songs that hour. So stay with us if you love that stuff. If not, Andy Griffith is on

0: 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You know how much we love ham radio around here. 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It's horizonantennas.net. It's a new name for us around here, but it's a name known for high-quality antenna solutions for DXing practically anywhere. Now, the original Shooting Star Horizon Ultralight Antenna covers the popular HF bands, but it's got a real difference. 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They're ready to go for parks on the air or any other field setup that you might have. They're ready to transport with their optional carry bag and with their optional quadrupod travel stand. Now, these are options so that you can set up and be on the air in minutes wherever you are. 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Now here's the real update. 6 meters is coming back. And for that hot antenna that you need for 6 meters, Horizon antenna features the Sixer. 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So wherever you are, you can get one. 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
0: Brother Leon Russell is on keyboard in this one. What a great song from Gary Lewis and the Playboys. His hit, Green Grass, is playing on WRMI Legends.

Shortwave Radio is back. This is WRMI Legends. Because I can. Two Gary Lewis and the Playboy songs in a row. It's a twin Gary Lewis spin on WRMI Legends. Getting goofy on a weekend.

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0: spreading the word with the good music from the 60s, 70s, 80s, even the 50s and the 90s and the 2000s. We throw them all together. WRMI Legends on shortwave. I'm Jeff with you. It's real live disc jockeys on this end of the wire, which is unusual these days. You know, you go to markets all over the place. You go to big cities, to Los Angeles and Chicago and Detroit and New York, and especially on weekends. It's all computerized and it's all synthesized. Not so here. We're real people. And we even get texts to come in. What did you want? Oh, okay. This person wants to hear. Oh, really? All right. I'll play that for you. Yeah, we can take text requests, and especially online. If you want to go to WRMILegends.com, look for the request tab. It opens up all those thousands of songs, and you can pick the one you want. Now, one of the other things we do around here is try to spread the good news and good positive energy of Jesus. And it's not, see, we're not jamming it down anybody's throat. We're not preaching at you. We're not screaming at you. We're not wanting you to do what we do because we do it and we're special. We just want you to be able to have the choice of deciding which direction you want to go, faith-wise, spiritually-wise. And we just don't jam it down your throat. But we do, every so often, we'll sprinkle things with messages like this.
1: This is Scoop Walker and
2: Grill 'em for God.
1: Today, we're at the house of Pastor Bob, leader of one of the fastest-growing churches in this area.
3: Oh, thank you, Scoop. That's Ben.
1: Right. So tell me, Bill, just where is your church?
3: Well, Sarah lives two blocks over. Bob's family lives by the highway. And
1: No, I don't mean where do the people live, but where is your church?
3: Well, Scoop, I'm telling you, Gladys has an apartment.
1: No, the church, the tall building with the steeple, the rows of pews, and the large organ.
3: Now, the disciples didn't have any of those.
1: But where do you meet?
3: Oh, here.
1: But this is a house. There's no stained glass windows.
3: Now, the Bible says that we should meet together to encourage one another. It doesn't matter what kind of building or where you meet, as long as you worship together.
1: I see. So are there any problems meeting in a house?
3: Oh, just setting up the folding chairs.
1: Aha! Folding chairs! You heard it here first,
3: Scoop.
1: Folks. A church in crisis.
3: Not that big a problem.
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0: So often we'll, you know, sneak in a Christian song every so often. Holly really likes them. There's some really good ones in here. This fellow's got some great songs. Greg Morton is his name.

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We're like a really big jukebox with 100,000 watts of power. 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

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Opens up. What did Steve say last night? 21,000 songs are in there. You can put a check mark next to the one that you like, and it goes in a stack, and it plays, and we have no control over it. So pick some.

0: Hi, this is Jim Edwards with Thoughts on Respect from 1 Peter chapter 3, verse 7. 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
3: 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It's Jeff Lawrence with you on here, hour number two, and we got a lot of great music to play for you this hour. And then at 11 o'clock, just before we switch frequencies and antenna patterns, we're going to do Studio 5050 with a whole bunch of disco music. 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
0: 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It's Jeff with Seals and Crofts' classic Summer Breeze and a big one. 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

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It doesn't matter what you're listening on. 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

0: for you from the late Quincy Jones, producing Judy's Turn to Cry, and Leslie Gore here. Wait a minute, I got a seed in my... Would you hang on a second? I got a seed in my mouth here from those watermelons that I bought. It's stuck. I'll be right back.
1: Some things never change. We're still playing them. Here's another instant request.

0: Gunning with the Devils, plus Strip Club and The Sauced Weekend. I'm Grant Marshall, 2020 News. Real news, real stories, real fun. Zero Sharks 30, Greased Frightening on the Night Chicago Flied, Windy City Popo out of the loop and outpaced by a posse of punks like Brats Out of Hell, who held up at least five Vicks in a half hour of horror in the wee small hours. Their greed for speed a well-oiled routine, all in 30 minutes or else. The Rome Chopping Network faster than the greed of flight, strife in the fast lane as Chi-Town cops left in the gust by the fast and the impervious. Thrash dance, take this pole and hurl it. Blast call for a Miami stripper whose firing makes her girl gone riled. Booty brawl picks up a pole, coppers say, and lets it fly at her boss. He's okay, but her junkyard javelin jousting lands her in lockup. Just the tip of the spear, since pole falter supposedly had a history of hell-raising against her sister strippers. Custody in the clink, likely to mean submitting to a strip search. Swingbreaker, the palm breach story. Punch drunk inside the lobby at the fancy schmancy Breakers Resort as some purportedly plastered piece of work from Houston had a problem or two with some other woman. Texas spew step was hollering and hankering to hammer the target of her tirade when the popo pulled up on the pickled perp cops claim. The heat say they tried to turn down the temp, but Loon Star State kept caterwauling, so they hauled her off to the drunk tank to chill out. And that's what's happening. I'm Grant Marshall, 2020 News.
1: Expect showers tomorrow evening. Currently 85 degrees in Miami. Here is your Atmos weather report for Sunday, the 7th day of June. I'm Charles Dixon for Atmos Weather on WRMI. Mostly cloudy in Miami, and good afternoon to listeners in Houston. Cloudy, 84 degree temperatures for you. 82 and sunny in Detroit. Mostly cloudy, currently 82 in New York City. In Los Angeles, sunny, 73 degree temperatures for you. Finally, the Music City forecast for Nashville, Tennessee, cloudy and 79 degree temps for you. In Miami, getting down to 78 overnight tonight. Monday's high will be in the upper 80s, mostly cloudy. Temperatures in the mid 80s on Tuesday. For Atmos Weather, I'm Charles Dixon. Have a wonderful day.
2: I want to talk to you for just a minute about the main trading company. The proprietor, Richard Lenore. 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I mean, it's all up here. 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

0: Jeff Lawrence, WRMI Legends. There's a number two, requests of two. We always do them in groups of two. And boy, do I feel like a card-carrying Class A idiot. I could not get that seat. On the way to the radio station today, I found on Route 70 a bunch of pickup trucks with guys selling these big old watermelons. And I bought watermelons, six of them, and put them in a cooler, filled the cooler with ice from the raceway station. And they got nice and cold, and I cut a big old slice up and made myself a slice of watermelon. I like to cut it up in little cubes, all right? It's a white guy thing. But I was sitting there eating it, and this seed got stuck in my teeth, and I couldn't get it out. It was driving me nuts. Here's a pro tip for you. Don't use a screwdriver. I may need a dentist by the end of the evening.
1: Decisions. You're faced with a lot of big ones in life, like who you marry, which house to buy.
2: Oh, this is the one.
1: Your career, that's a big one too. Welcome to our company. These are all important decisions, but none of them is the most important. No, that distinction, says Billy Graham, goes to this decision. What will you do with Jesus Christ?
3: You must accept him as Lord. 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That means that he has total authority in the totality of your life, in every phase of your life.
1: It also means you'll live with him in heaven when you die. Would you like to know more about making Jesus Lord of your life? Call our 24-hour prayer line at 855-255-PRAY. That's 855-255-PRAY. We're the Billy Graham Evangelistic Association.
0: Jeff Lawrence with you on here, WRMI Legends. You know, as disc jockeys, we moved around to an awful lot of different markets and a lot of different places. One of the places that, and you meet guys all the time. There's a fellow by the name of Adam Smith that worked in Ithaca, New York with me when I was starting college. And we became roommates and really good friends. He worked at KB in Buffalo way back, and we just became good friends and good radio folks. He ended up working for HBO, and we've stayed in contact for a long, long time. Boy, did we raise a lot of hell back in the day. DJs, back then, pretty much we did a lot of stuff. But we all kind of calmed down, and we got married and had families, and this guy has come up with a song that he has written that I think is just really, really good. So if you'll indulge me just a couple of seconds here, I want to play this for you. This is really good. He lost his significant other and in the process became really introspective. And around here at the radio station, we're really into speaking about God and Jesus and the universe and positive energy. He wrote a song called Hey God, What's Your Hurry? Because his significant other left this world a little too soon. We don't have the opportunity or the ability to direct God's different decisions in life. And this particular song really, really hits home. It's if you've lost, and I know there's a few people here at this radio station who've lost significant others, and you say to yourself, this is just way too soon in life for this to have happened. What's going on? God's plan is not for us to be pleased with what his plan is. God's got things going on that we are not privy to. This particular song really has a lot of power. Guy's name is Adam Smith. He wrote it. It's produced. And it's really a nice song. It's not only a great melody, but an outstanding message. Check out Hey God, What's Your Hurry? Adam Smith at WRMI Legends.

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0: 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The beat goes

0: I've been talking about R&L Electronics for a good while, and you've heard me go on and on about Roger and the crew at R&L. When you call there, you get answers. 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The people answering the phone are knowledgeable folks. 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

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It's going to be a lot of fun. At 11 o'clock...

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0: WRMI legends, Paul Revere and the Raiders, just like me. Don't forget that at midnight tonight, we switch frequencies and patterns to better serve the western part of the globe, including Australia and New Zealand and Fiji. And that happens at 12 midnight. Prior to that, we're going to really mess up everybody's head with a whole hour of disco at 11 o'clock Eastern. I got a lot of friends that really enjoyed the disco years, and I worked in two radio markets where we had a complete disco request show in Atlanta and in Baltimore, and it was a pretty darn popular show. We had a great time with them, and it was a fun era. People dressed up great. They were flamboyant. We didn't really care what anybody thought. It was sort of like now, except that it's all that positive energy is gone. I don't know what happened. We're going to try to bring some of that positive energy back. The negative energy we've got in this world right now is really amazing. If you have even got a glimmer or a chance to go someplace and do something nice for somebody, it would be a really good, you'd be surprised how that'll just flow right along. If you'd be do something nice for somebody today, be a little more civil, smile a little bit, make somebody laugh, it will go a long, long way. And it'll make the world a whole lot nicer. This is really strange. The intro to the song I'm going to play after this is really weird. So stick around and listen for it. It's a real strange one. Hold on. Hang on. Stand by.
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2: 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What kind of seeds are you using?
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3: 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Jesus can give your life lasting meaning and purpose, if you give him the chance. Another message from Lifeline Productions, located on the web at lifelinepro.com.
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0: Zach Williams really thinking out of the box with his song Old Church Choir. Check the intro out to this song. 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

0: Hi, this is Jim Edwards with a message of hope from the book of Matthew, chapter 11. Come to me, all who labor and are heavy laden, and I will give you rest.
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1: Jeff Lawrence on here with you. It's going to be an interesting hour. You might want to roll tape on it because after this hour, they may not hear much from me anymore. They may yank me off with the old hook. We start the hour out.

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WRMI. Got some great songs all coming up this hour for you from WRMI Legends. Jeff Lawrence, the king of disco. I got my leather pants on and everything. It's hard to get into them, but I got into them. I can hardly breathe, but that doesn't matter because I look so fabulous. Want to hear something? 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Brojo, stomp on the big one.

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If it sounds this good here, imagine what it'll sound like on a couple of big speakers, huh? 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

WRMI Legends, Patrice Rushen there, and forget me not. See, it's Jeff with you hanging around in a little tight leather. Leather, these leather slacks don't

0: fit like they did back in 74. 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
1: The campaign season is in full swing. Although we might get tired of the process and some of the negativity it can bring, Billy Graham knew that our role in elections is very important.
2: The Bible plainly teaches that we are to participate in good citizenship, and that we are to respect men in authority. And we're to pray for those who govern us.
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2: 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I call on you to cast your vote for Jesus Christ. I want your vote. I want your decision. I want your heart, says Christ. He urges you to couple your faith with action and take a courageous stand for Him. A vote for Christ, a decision for Him, can change your life.
1: You can cast your ballot for Jesus Christ when you begin a personal relationship with Him. Learn more at findpeacewithgod.net. We're the Billy Graham Evangelistic Association.
0: So, if you hate disco, this is not your hour. I hope you're enjoying the I Love Lucy reruns on MeTV. But if you can join us again after we switch frequencies. Jeff Lawrence and Amon here. It's Disco Until Midnight. And we continue with Shalimar and the Big One.

Jeff Lawrence with disco music until midnight. Man, I'm having fun. I am actually losing weight doing this. I think the pants have something to do with it. And it's hot in here. Here are the Tramps on the bigger one.

Jeff Lawrence, WRMI Legends, with a big old glass disco ball on top of the ceiling here. I sure hope it holds, because I just used a couple of screws. But those Swarovski crystals can be heavy.

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disco music, but you know what? Sometimes it just feels right to play it. It's Jeff between the the betwixt the twin wheels of steel. Is that what they used to say?

What an hour this has been. I thoroughly enjoyed this one. I got to calm down. We're going to change frequencies here in a second, so we'll get back to usual. 75, 70 is where we're going to be going at midnight tonight, so be aware of that. Get ready to spin the dial.

0: Hi, this is Jim Edwards with thoughts on pride from Proverbs chapter 11, verse 2. 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

0: By now you may have heard of the passing of General Manager Ted Randall. Ted was an inspiration to all of us who are involved in this project. Ted will sorely be missed, but the question of WRMI Legend's future has come up. 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
1: I'm Jeff. 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

0: Gunning with the Devils, plus Strip Club and The Sauced Weekend. I'm Grant Marshall, 2020 news, real stories, real fun. Zero Sharks 30, Greased Frightening on the Night Chicago Flied, Windy City Popo out of the loop and outpaced by a posse of punks like Brats Out of Hell, who held up at least five Vicks in a half hour of horror in the wee small hours. Their greed for speed a well-oiled routine, all in 30 minutes or else. The Rome Chopping Network faster than the greed of flight, strife in the fast lane as Chi-Town cops left in the gust by the fast and the impervious. Thrash dance, take this pole and hurl it. Blast call for a Miami stripper whose firing makes her girl gone riled. Booty brawl picks up a pole, coppers say, and lets it fly at her boss. He's okay, but her junkyard javelin jousting lands her in lockup. Just the tip of the spear, since pole falter supposedly had a history of hellraising against her sister strippers. Custody in the clink, likely to mean submitting to a strip search. Swingbreaker, the palm breach story. Punch drunk inside the lobby at the fancy schmancy Breakers Resort as some purportedly plastered piece of work from Houston had a problem or two with some other woman. Texas spew step was hollering and hankering to hammer the target of her tirade when the popo pulled up on the pickled perp cops claim. The heat say they tried to turn down the temp, but Lone Star State kept caterwauling, so they hauled her off to the drunk tank to chill out. And that's what's happening. I'm Grant Marshall, 2020 News.
1: Expect showers to

0: tomorrow evening. Currently 82 degrees in Miami. Here is your Atmos weather report for Sunday, the 7th day of June. I'm Charles Dixon for Atmos Weather on WRMI. Mostly cloudy in Miami, and good afternoon to listeners in Houston. Cloudy, 82 degree temperatures for you. 80 and sunny in Detroit. Mostly sunny, currently 80 in New York City. In Los Angeles, sunny, 71 degree temperatures for you. Finally, the Music City forecast for Nashville, Tennessee. Mostly cloudy and 79 degree temps for you. In Miami, getting down to 78 overnight tonight. Monday's high will be in the upper 80s, mostly cloudy and humid. Temperatures in the mid-80s on Tuesday. For Atmos Weather, I'm Charles Dixon. Have a wonderful afternoon.
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6: 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It'll open up tens of thousands of titles. Pick the one you want and we'll play it as soon as we can. Like this instant request.

0: Wow. I haven't heard that song in a long time. In fact, I'm not sure I ever really heard the whole thing through. John Mellencamp ain't even done with the night. Well, that's true. We do the programming from the USA, and we're not done with the night. We got at least an hour and 45 minutes left with lots more to come, so stick around.
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1: It is a paradox that while even a tiny child can tell us what time it is, not the profoundest philosopher can tell us what time itself is.
2: So, what should you be doing with the time you have?

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1: Ladies and gentlemen, the hour's late. Today is the day of salvation. Now you can accept Jesus Christ as your Savior. You can put your faith, your trust, and your confidence in Him.
0: If you'd like to learn more about beginning a relationship with Jesus Christ, then call us at 855-255-PRAY. 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We're the Billy Graham Evangelistic Association.

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If not, where have you been? 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Well, we'll get you approved real quick without a problem. We'll get to know who you are, where you are listening from, maybe what you're listening on. It's kind of fun, and it's all in good fun, of course, on Facebook. Check us out.

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It would really be appreciated. Thanks in advance from all of us at the bigger one, WRMI Legends. Shortwave Dave does not play slow songs. He refuses. And somebody said that people tune away when slow songs come on. I don't know about that, because the slow songs make the fast ones sound even faster. Here are the Temptations.

station. Beaming on into the night with 100,000 watts from the Lake Okeechobee area of Florida, United States of America. I'm Jeff Lawrence.

cotillion dance class and I want a copy of this song for waltzing with a girl. I guess maybe it was a foxtrot. I don't remember, but she was kind of cute anyway. I won a copy of this record by the Zombies for

0: Zombies, WRMI Legends, and She's Not There. Yeah, it was in Glendora, California. I'll never forget. At the time, I wasn't crazy about girls, but, you know, hey, they were going to give me a record. I got a 45 for dancing with this chick. And she was kind of cute, too, as a matter of fact. Things started turning around right after that. And all of a sudden, I became interested. It was a flashback to 1963 or 64, the Zombies there. And She's Not There. More coming up. Stick around for it, would you please?
1: Welcome back to So You Want to Go to Heaven, Frank.
2: Thanks, Roger.
1: If you get this final question right, you secure your place in heaven. If you get it wrong, well, we don't want to go there.
2: That's right.
1: Okay, to get to heaven, you must A, be really good, B, never do anything bad, C, go to church every Sunday, or D, put your faith and trust in Jesus.
3: Boy, I'd like to use one of my helplines. I'd like to use my 7525.
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3: That can't be right. I'd like to poll the game show host.
1: Very well, Frank. 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
3: I'm going to have to go with A. Be really good.
1: That's not even on the board.
3: But there has to be something more than just faith.
2: That's my final answer.
1: I'm sorry, but the answer was D. Put your faith and trust in Jesus.
4: Bummer. 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Have you put your faith in Jesus? 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
1: Hey, thanks. Let's praise the Lord.

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Wow, is that fun. At least I've been able to cut myself out of these leather pants, and now I can breathe again. Cool in the Gang on the Big One. Let's